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1: We're gonna keep you anonymous, but what's going on in your family?
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1: I'm sorry?
0: How do they? Hold on, we'll get you advice. We'll talk through this one together next, right here.

0: 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It's the V Bros. My name is Mikey V. Got my big bro Frankie V with me and our bestie Gianna.
1: The DM we got says, I hooked up with my daughter's boyfriend.
2: I don't really understand that, but group chat, we have her on. We'll keep you anonymous. We're here to get you help, but what happened?
3: Okay, so I hooked up with my daughter's boyfriend and I did it. Yeah, I know.
2: How?
3: What? So I had her young, right? Okay. I was a kid. I was 16. You know, now she's 22. I'm 39. And she's telling me about this guy. She's like, she shows me a picture. And I didn't know. I mean, how would I know? You know,
1: what?
3: How would you know that? I don't know what to do.
2: How long ago did this happen? How old is the guy, by the way?
3: Yeah. I mean, he's a little bit older than her, but younger than me. And I mean, you know, it is what it is. But she showed me the picture. I said, wow, in my head.
1: Yeah, wow.
3: That guy, right? Maybe like a year or so ago. I didn't know. It was just a hookup. It wasn't a real thing.
0: Yeah. Was it a one-time hookup, a multiple-time hookup? How many times did you and him tango?
3: Maybe twice.
2: Twice, okay.
1: Maybe oh,
2: twice.
1: That is not gonna
2: I also
1: be good.
2: Wonder how long ago is this?
3: It was maybe like a year or so. Maybe a little over a year.
2: Boy.
1: And I bet you all his friends know he was probably bragging. I hooked up with this hot mama. That's going to end a disaster.
2: So are you debating saying something to your daughter? What can we help you out with? What are you trying to figure out?
3: What do I do? Like, I think, do I talk to her? Do I talk to him? Do I not say anything? Like, I don't want to hurt her.
2: Do you just hope they break up sometime
1: soon?
2: No,
1: you cannot let that relationship continue. Everything in your power, you cannot let it happen.
2: We'll get you advice right now. Messy. This is a wild one. Hold on about 10 minutes, but what are your thoughts? You normally say, like, have you been through this? But I don't think that many people have been through this.
1: You never know, Mikey.
2: Well, if you have or you have advice, hit us up on Instagram at VBros on air. Going to talk more next.
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0: 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My name is Mikey V, my big bro, Frankie V, and our bestie Gianna.
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0: 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We'll explain it and we'll get her advice next inside group chat.

0: 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What up? It's the V Bros. My name is Mikey V. Got my big bro Frankie V with me and our bestie Gianna.
1: We're getting advice for Anonymous inside group chat tonight. She's 39 years old, but had her daughter young when she was 16 or 17. The daughter's 23 now, dating a new guy. And the daughter said, look, mom, look at this guy I'm dating. The mom realized she hooked up with that guy a year ago.
0: Because the guy's like in between their ages. What does she do now? Amy, you're inside group chat.
2: I would tell the daughter, honestly.
1: Yeah.
0: So you sit her down. Can you imagine that conversation?
2: Yeah, but I mean, is it better to have him invited over for dinner and then it happens at the dinner table?
1: Yeah, that's really inappropriate. She needs to tell, it's going to be an awkward conversation, but a necessary one.
2: Yeah, it's better if he's not sitting at the table too.
0: That's got to be a hard end to the relationship, right?
3: Or not. Is it okay if she stays dating him? Would that be okay?
2: I mean, really, I guess it's up to the daughter, right?
1: No, it's so gross. Yeah, it's so weird.
0: It really is. What are your thoughts? How would you handle this? It's up on Instagram. I have a video of the mom explaining everything. It's all up on our Instagram, @VBrosOnAir.

0: 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It's the V Bros. My name's Mikey V. Got my big bro Frankie V with me and our bestie Gianna.
1: And big shout out to J-Town.
0: Yes, sir. Thank you so much for making us Louisville's number one hit music station.

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0: 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It's the V Bros, Mikey V, with my big bro Frankie V, and our bestie Gianna.
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0: And Prophet Taylor Swift, that song, Patient Zero, knocking off Ella Langley, choosing Texas off number one spot on the Billboard Hot 100. But tonight is number 9. Inside the iHeartRadio, 9 at 9. Last minute votes is up on Instagram at VBrosOnAir. Malcolm Todd on the way. Malcolm Todd's sister, kind of crazy, Audrey Hobart, also on the way. Zara Larson, Dana Carpenter, and more. Name of Paula now. Alongside Jenny is Dracula number 8.

0: Louisville's number one hit music station, 98.9 Kiss FM. It's the V Bros. My name is Mikey V. Got my big bro Frankie V with me and our bestie Gianna.
1: So Meredith, did you see what Gen Z is turning to find love?
2: I did not. What is it now?
1: Especially those in their like 20s trying to figure it out and dating apps aren't working. They're going to bars. That's not working. So what they're turning to, they say, is the stars, tarot cards, psychics, and even manifesting love spells to make things happen, to make sure they find that special somebody.
3: I've seen this.
2: This is like history just continues to repeat itself. I don't know what's next.
0: Wait, are you saying back in the day they would do love spells? Did mom and dad fall in love because of love spells?
3: Well, go way back, like witches in Salem. Oh, okay. You know?
2: But
1: back to mom. If you don't remember, mom used to love getting palms read. Like every time we'd walk by anywhere in Salem or whatnot, she'd see that. She's like, we should get our palms read. I'm sure this is all real information. We'd be like, that's nuts. But no, now people are saying it works. Yeah.
3: When I was in the bad relationship I was in a few years ago and I got cheated on, the psychic knew more than I did.
1: He name dropped.
3: The guy that had been cheating on me name dropped him.
0: All right, cool. We're all getting our palm reds this weekend. Yeah.
3: I believe it. Go right ahead.
0: Yeah, we're not trying to find love, just stay in love.
1: Yeah. And out of trouble.
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0: 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What up? It's the V Bros. My name is Mikey V. Got my big bro Frankie V with me and our bestie Gianna.
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0: 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Audrey Hoper right here. Kind of interesting, Gianna, but Audrey Hoper, her brother Malcolm Todd, is in the top 2 tonight.
1: That's right.
0: I mean, it's a family affair here in iHeartRadio 9 at 9. Audrey Hoper, now one of our favorites. Here's Sue Me, number 4.

0: Louisville's number one hit music station, 98.9 Kiss FM. It's the V Bros. Mine is Mikey V. Got my big bro Frankie V with me and our bestie Gianna.
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0: 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It's the V Bros. My name is Mikey V, my big bro, Frankie V, and our bestie, Gianna.
1: Playing Are You Smarter Than a V Bro? We got Vanessa on the phone. Which brother do you want to play against, Mikey V or Frankie V?
2: Let's go with Frankie V.
1: All right, Frankie V's in the hot seat. The first person to answer two questions right will be the winner. Vanessa, you get the first question. Vanessa, we still have no Super Bowl halftime performer, which is kind of crazy because we usually get the announcement in September. But throwback to when Katy Perry performed in 2015. One of her backup dancers that was on her left went insanely viral for their dance moves, dressed as what animal?
2: A shark.
1: Vanessa, you

0: would be correct.
1: Wow,
0: left
1: well done.
0: Shark, and it was like the number one Halloween costume that year too.
1: That's funny.
0: Good job. 1 point for you. Over to you, Frankie V. Frankie.
1: Yes, Gianna.
0: Tate McRae just announced a brand new single. It's called Housewife. It's coming our way on the 15th. Mm-hmm. What country was Tate McRae born in?
1: That would be the country of Canada.
0: Wow, Frankie V, 1 point for you. You are correct. It's tied 1-1. It's back over to Vanessa. Vanessa, it is spooky season. What scary movie did Jack Nicholson's character scarily utter the words, "Here's Johnny"?
2: Oh, was it One Flew Over the Cuckoo's Nest?
0: Oh!

0: bro. Frankie.
1: Talk to me.
0: Talking about spooky season. In the movie It, both the original and the remakes, we first see Pennywise appear in a what when he's talking to Georgie.
2: Was down below telling Georgie to give him that little rubber ducky. He's in a sewer.
0: Yeah, I'll give that to you. Sewer, storm drain, and it wasn't a ducky. It was a paper mache boat.
2: Wasn't the question, though.
0: Frankie, you're the winner. Vanessa, you are not smarter than a V-bro.
3: All right.
2: Great attempt, though.
4: You're one step.
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0: 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It's the V Bros. My name is Mikey V, my big bro, Frankie V, and our bestie, Gianna.
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1: $680. It's from Roaster Specialty Coffee House in Dubai. Apparently, it's made of the rare, high-altitude Panamanian geisha beans. They're known for their complex floral and fruity notes. And for $600, you too could have a nice cup of coffee one morning.
0: It's so expensive, Frankie can't even announce the ingredients.
3: Yeah.
0: I'll tell you one thing. When that comes our way, I'm passing.
3: Yeah, better not.

0: 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Let's go. 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
0: 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And I'm not sure if I believe it, but we'll talk about that next.

0: 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It's the V Bros, Mikey V, with my big bro Frankie V, and our bestie Gianna.
1: Savannah, did you see the most popular toy of the year?
2: I have not. What is it?
1: This is funny because it's according to some random study. I don't know if it's on sales, but it's called the butt face. What the heck's a butt face?
3: Butt face?
1: Well, it's actually called Chester Cheeks, and it's everybody likes those squishies, right? Those squishy toys. Apparently, it's a squishy toy. You can look it up right now. It's a squishy toy that has, it's a backside, and they put a face on it. It's got feet, and it's got hands, and it's even got like a little underwear covering itself up. And apparently, it wears headphones as well. And kids are loving this thing.
2: Okay.
0: I've never heard of this.
2: That's crazy.
3: This is so weird. It's weird. It literally just looks like a booty. Yeah, it's a straight up butt. I guess kids think that's funny, but it's very weird.
0: John always gets mad that I don't dress up for Halloween. I'm being Chester Cheeks this year.
3: Okay, work it.
1: Will you win the iHeart costume contest as Chester Cheeks?
3: Imagine if you dress like that, you beat me in the costume contest. That I would be so mad, Chester Cheeks.
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0: 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It's the V Bros. Mine is Mikey V. Got my big bro Frankie V with me and our bestie Gianna.
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2: Are you like a social butterfly? You like to talk to everybody when you're out and about?
3: Yes, I do. I say that I'm not social, but then I realize I walk into a room and I don't shut up. So yes, I love being a social butterfly.
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2: Mikey, Gianna, all of us. So everybody here talking right now is going to live a long life. A new study found that social relationships, when you're a social butterfly, can actually slow cellular aging, which means you're going to stay looking younger and you're going to live a longer life. They say it's going to give you better family relationships. You get emotional support from your friends, and every aspect of your life will be even better by being a social butterfly. 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

0: 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What up? It's the V Bros. My name is Mikey V. Got my big bro Frankie V with me and our bestie Gianna.
1: 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We love spreading positive vibes with you.
0: Michaela, why are you smiling?
2: This is a little bit twisted, but my cat has had fleas and I'm like ashamed to even say it. And finally today, they're gone. She started playing again. She hasn't been playing. She loves to play. And the last like 4 days, she hasn't even played with her ribbon and her ball. And now today she's playing again. So it's a good Monday.
0: This reminds me of like when you would get COVID back in the day and then you would finally test negative and go see people again.
1: Oh, yeah.
2: New lease on life.
0: There you go. Aww. Well, we're happy the cat's doing well. And thank you so much for spreading positive vibes with the V Bros.
2: Yes, thank you. I'm freezing.

0: 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It's a V Bros. My name is Mikey V. Got my big bro Frankie V with me and Gianna. And we want to know what's on your mind.
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2: Happy almost Friday. What's up, friends? I'm Angelina, back here on the new hit list. Let's kick it. Discover some new music, kicking it off. I mean, Steve Lacy went so hard when he dropped this album. It's also called Oh Yeah. But hearing it at the end credits of Spider-Man Brand New Day, I feel like took it to another level. Steve Lacy, AC, who's that? Steve Lacy, Oh Yeah, on the new hit list.

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1: Rihanna's really just like us. I'm Angelina, the new hit list, you know, aside from being a billionaire and like one of the hottest people on the planet. I saw her run into a Trinity on Love Island USA, pretty much like a fan favorite. I feel like as a universe, we all equally are obsessed with Trinity, like from day one on the show. Why was Rihanna fangirling over her just as much as Trinity was fangirling over Riri? This was so cute. I got to repost it at New Hit List.
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1: Adela is taking over for real. I'm Angelina, the new hit list. If you are not hip, please get familiar. Her song, Nicole Kidman, has been all over social media, but she blew up first with this one. Ain't in LA on the new hit list.

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Patient Zero from Taylor Swift. Got a bunch of requests from the Swifties on that one. If you want to hear something, hit me up. We're at New Hit List. I'm at Angelina on air. But even better, come be a part of the show. It's that easy. If you open us up on the iHeartRadio app, hold down the red mic to record your message. Right now we're doing Akon.

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What up? It's your host, Angelina. Thanks so much for hanging out with me, discovering new music. It's been so real. I'll be back tomorrow night, same place, same time, 11 p.m. on iHeartRadio. 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

Louisville's home for the Jubal Show, 98.9 KISS FM. Young men are doing this now before dates. And I'm just, man, the dating scene is getting weirder and weirder. I've never been more thankful that I'm married. But young men are doing this. I would never have done this on my dating experience. But if you're into it, you're into it. We'll talk about it next.

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1: 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It's called pheromone maxing. So young men are pheromone maxing. That means they're skipping showers and deodorant, wearing dirty clothes, and this is the weirdest part, drinking their own urine to release their own toxins before dates. Because apparently, if you push out all these pheromones, all these women are going to come flocking to you. And I'm like, I don't know. I got a buddy. He never takes showers. He doesn't get any women ever. So I don't, this whole thing is flawed if you ask me.
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1: This kind of takes the spirit out of it a little bit. I don't know. They say what Americans really want for Christmas this year, the top thing on our wish list, is money. According to a new survey, it finds that 58% would prefer the gift of cash, and they hope to get an average of just over $600. Damn. It also says practical presents are popular this holiday season as well. Wearables, accessories, it become the second most wanted there at 29%. So great, you want an Apple Watch and $600? Take a walk. Here's some cookies.

0: 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Parenting is blank. You know, I got a kiddo on the way. I'm about to be a dad in August. First time for me. And I would love your perspective to just finish the blank. Parenting is blank. Is it going to be a good word or a bad word that you fill in on that blank? Leave us a talkback message and we'll stream you. 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

0: 98.9 KISS FM. Parenting is blank. Getting ready to be a first-time parent this summer. I'm asking you, tell me what I'm in for. Fill in the blank. And this could be any word that you want to use. I mean, keep in mind that I've got a bleeper button over here, but parenting is
1: hard.
0: I can imagine, but why do you say that?
1: Because you have these little lives that are depending on you to make sure they become productive citizens and steer them in the right direction. You have to be a nurse, a teacher, a mom. It's a full-time job. It's hard.
0: And a lot of times you don't get to be the nice guy, right? So sometimes you even got to be the police.
1: Exactly. That's why it's hard.
0: All right. Hey, thanks for the call. We appreciate it. Hey, if nobody told you this today, you're doing a great job.
1: Thank you.
0: Parenting is
2: rewarding.
0: There we go. Talk to me.
2: So my son, I have two kids. I'm going to use my son as the example. Just talking about it chokes me up a little bit. He just turned 18 in January, and he graduates this June. That is one of the most rewarding things as a parent, other than becoming a parent yourself, is watching your children graduate and accomplish something.
0: That's how I'm going to feel if my kid likes wrestling. I'm going to be like, ah! It's got to make you feel good, though.
2: It does. It does.

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A lot of times I like to answer questions on the air. If you got something that you want to ask, you can hit me now in the DMs at FM Buster. I got a couple good ones in my DMs right now. I'm going to pick one of those and answer it next.

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1: How old is old enough to be Unk? Looking at my DMs at FM Buster. Joel, is it Joel or is it Joel? Either way, asked me, Buster, at what age are you considered Unk? And they also asked if I'm an Unk. Well, I am an actual uncle. I have two sisters and both of them have children, so I'm an uncle to them. But you're talking about the slang term unk, like, you know, when there's like different levels of it. Like when you're in your mid-20s, you're big bro or big sis. Yeah. Then I'd say once you hit that 30 mark, once you hit 30, you're unk. Yeah, that's when you got to sort of accept the fact that you got to live a little different. You're an example for folks in life. And then once you hit 40, you're considered grandpa. Hey, and by the way, I'm about to be 40 in May. So if you're offended by that, sorry, I'm right there with you. It's your old ass.
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0: And for adults with type 2 diabetes and known heart disease, Jardiance can lower the risk of cardiovascular death, too. Prescription Jardiance Empagliflozin 10 or 25 milligram tablets are used to lower blood sugar along with diet and exercise in adults with type 2 diabetes. 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Both may be fatal. 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

Louisville's number one hit music station, 98.9 KISS FM. The headline says older people cheat more. Apparently adults in their 50s are more likely to cheat than adults in their 20s. This is a long-running survey done by General Social Survey. Sounds fake. But it says that 50-year-olds cheat more than people in their 20s. Not because desire suddenly appears, but because opportunity, autonomy, and unmet emotional needs often accumulate with age. So by midlife, people tend to have more privacy, financial independence, and a sharper awareness of what feels missing in their long-term relationships. So infidelity at this stage is less about impulsivity and more about quiet recalibration, identity, vital. No, it's, come on. Don't say that it's about like making yourself feel better. I always say like people got to be careful getting married too young, because you're going to end up being one of those people that

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1: 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Well, maybe true, especially according to this girl on TikTok. We're going to talk about it next. Now.
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1: Is your job making you uglier? This girl on TikTok kind of nailed it. She said it's office air. It's the office air theory that by 9 a.m. you could go into work with your hair clean, your skin clear, your face is not puffy. And then by 1 o'clock after lunch, your hair's oily, you've got eye bags, your face is puffier. Look, it might be a coincidence. It might just be like you're going through the day. Stress might be doing it. But, you know, pre-COVID, it's weird. 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Like we would have to, even though I'm only on the radio when I'm on the radio here, but I would have to be in the office from like 8 something until I was done getting off the air. And I would notice about halfway through the day, my forehead would get like greasy almost. And I'm like, now that doesn't happen now that I'm not in the office the same way. Is it the office that's making us uglier?

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1: Uh-oh, this might make things awkward in the car. A study says female nurses cheat more than any other profession. A survey found that female doctors and nurses lead the pack with a whopping 23% admitting to affairs. They say that the high-pressure environment and demanding schedules and long shifts make it easy to get frisky at work. Especially if you, like, work at the hospital overnight. Yeah, it's 2 a.m, you know. And also, like, doctors are all rich, so you're going to hook up with them. Hell, I... Never mind.

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1: This is the most Florida thing I've ever heard of. Nude dining. This is a restaurant in Hollywood, Florida, which that already, like, if you live in Hollywood, but you have to say Florida and immediately let people down, that's got to suck. Anyways, they're putting a new spin on dinner and a show. It's called the Soiree Steakhouse, and it's hosting nude dining night. It starts the first Monday of every month, and basically it comes with a robe and a sanitized seat cushion. I don't even... I'm not a naked guy. Like, I'm not... Well, definitely not right now. I'm at work. But, like, in general, like, there's just people that are more comfortable being all naked. While eating is the last thing I want to do naked. Well, actually, there are other things I don't want to do. But anyways, that sucks.
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If you just met somebody, I know it can really be easy to fall into that, like, wanting to feverishly text each other at all seconds of all days because you're obsessed with them. But these experts have weighed in, and they said that's a bad idea, and we'll tell you why.

0: 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Stop with the nonstop texting. That's apparently what the experts are saying here. Okay, so you just met somebody and you're like, oh man, I'm obsessed with them. I want to talk to them all day. I want to know every little possible thing that I possibly can. So I'm going to ask them questions. It might get a little dirty, you know. All bets are off. You just met them. And also, you can reinvent yourself here. Whatever went wrong in the last relationship, this is where you start to posture yourself. Well, there's some experts that say this is a bad idea. They say that you think it's harmless, maybe even cute, but what you're actually doing is building a fake connection. You're bonding with their phone persona, not the real life human that you barely know. So when you text all day, your brain fills in the blanks and you start imagining their tone, their personality, your compatibility, all without any real evidence.
1: Whoa.
0: And that's how your judgment gets cloudy. You miss red flags and you end up confused when their in-person vibe doesn't match the fantasy you built up in your head. So don't fall for it. Pull back on the constant texting. Let reality show you who they are before your imagination tries to write the whole personality for them. Wow. You know, at the beginning of this study, I was like, they're crazy. Like, that's the fun part. But they're probably right. So just stick to the nudes if you're of age.
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2: What do you think? Do you snore? This new bed, which I assume is being released in like China or something. That's where a lot of this stuff, I feel like, starts. It's a new smart bed that automatically separates couples whenever its built-in sensors detect that one person has started snoring. The mattress slowly divides into two sections and moves the snoring partner several feet away without waking either up. And then it reconnects in the morning before they wake up, allowing both partners to pretend they happily sleep beside each other all night. And if you fart, there's a trap door that opens up at the bottom of the bed and sends you to the basement. That last part I made up, but it could be like in the update or something. I know.

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1: Hey, before you take that little end of summer trip, there's something that TSA agents are not allowing on planes, something that your kid most likely has. It's one of the more popular toys in the world right now, and flights are not letting them fly. And if you don't want your kid screaming and crying at TSA before you get through the metal detector, which sounds like hell, then you're going to want to listen. I'll have that up for you next.

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1: So it's these Neato toys. Everybody knows these are everywhere. They're little sensory cubes. You can get the knockoff versions at the gas station. So apparently a TSA rule is leaving kids in tears at airport security checkpoints. TSA are taking the Neato squishy toys from carry-ons during screenings because they're filled with gel and have to be 3.4 ounces or less to be allowed through. And most of your little Neato toys weigh more than 3 to 4 ounces and are filled with that gel. The problem is most parents aren't aware of the rules, so they don't know to pack the Neatos in your checked luggage so they don't get taken away and you don't have a screaming child at the airport. So now you know.
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1: Now, I don't know who they surveyed for this, but allegedly this is true, and I've got the list. A list of places that women in 2026 refuse to go for a first date. We'll get to it next. Hang on.

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1: Now, again, I don't know who they surveyed on this. This is apparently a list of places that women said in 2026 they're refusing to go on a first date. Now, a few of these, I'm not surprised. Big chain restaurants. I feel like the chain restaurant is sort of phasing out to a degree, depending on where it is and what it is. Number one at the top of the list, Cheesecake Factory. I think that's been the running list. I don't know what's wrong with Cheesecake Factory. Cheesecake Factory's bomb. Number two, Applebee's. I totally get it. Applebee's sucks. Number three, Chili's. Chili's does not suck. Chili's is actually one of the more slept-on chain restaurants. That chips and salsa and the margs. Yeah, don't sleep on Chili's. Number four, Chipotle. I get that one. Not because Chipotle's bad. I like Chipotle. It's just, on a first date, do you really want to be huffing down a big burrito? Also on this list, the movie theaters. I get that. That makes sense because you're not talking. You're just being quiet and watching a movie. Buffalo Wild Wings. I like B-dubs. I don't know why they're hating on that. This one says any buffet. Yeah, buffets suck. This one says the gym. Yeah, I don't know. I ain't going on no first date at the gym. Listen, there might be people out here that's for. You might be built for that. But for me, I'll be all red-faced talking about, so do you have any brothers or sisters?
2: Fall sports season is in full swing.
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What food could be giving you nightmares? 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
1: What food could be giving you nightmares? If you've ever woken up from a nightmare and thought, oh man, maybe it was something I ate, it could be. A new study from the University of Montreal, sounds fake, confirms that dairy, sweets, spicy foods, and even cereal can literally trigger nightmares, especially if you eat them late. The big culprit, gut issues like bloating and cramping is what's sort of messing with your sleep there. Researchers found that people with food sensitivities, like if you're lactose intolerant, had significantly more nightmares filled in their dreams. So if you eat a big hunk of cheese before bed or a bowl full of milk with cereal, and the timing matters too, as late night snacking is linked to more dream disturbances and worse sleep. Meanwhile, those who load up on fruits, veggies, and herbal teas sleep like babies. That's why our nanas were always sleeping, because they'd suck down that chamomile before bed.

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1: Been a few years since I've been out on the dating scene, so I'm not surprised there's new terms that I didn't know. But there's a couple in this list here. These are dating terms that you might not know. Now, a few of them, they're pretty, I mean, we've all known what ghosting is for a while, situationship, breadcrumbing. I've heard of this one before, where you give small fake hope just to keep somebody latched on. Orbiting is watching but not talking. That includes following on social media. Benching, keeping somebody as a backup. That makes sense. Zombieing, returning after ghosting. I did that before. Cushioning, having backup options. Okay. Freckling, I've never heard this one. That's a summer fling only. Ah, because even summertime you get freckles because of the sun. Skin cancer. All right, stashing is hiding your partner publicly. How do you hide them publicly? Are you saying you hide them from the public? Love bombing, we all know that. Soft launch and hard launch, we know that. Ick, of course, that's the sudden disgust feeling that you have over someone. Simp is an overly devoted person. Shooting your shot, we know what that is. Caught lacking is getting exposed unprepared. I don't know what that means. And then lastly, down bad, very desperate for love. So far, my favorite one is freckling. Yeah, well, I hope you all get freckled this summer. You know what I mean?
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1: You ever experience that feeling like a jolt? Like you're laying in bed, you're falling asleep, and all of a sudden you jump. Oh my God, what was that? Why did I jump? Well, there's a name for that. And also, should you be concerned if that's happening to you or not? We're going to go through all this next. Hang on.

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1: All right, the term for this is myoclonus. And should you be concerned about it? So if you've ever been like about to fall asleep and all of a sudden you feel like you're falling. Oh my God. And you just kind of jump and jolt. So the term is myoclonus. It says these sudden involuntary muscle jerks are called sleep myoclonus, also known as hypnic jerks, and they affect thousands of people every night. They usually happen during the transition from wakefulness to sleep and are generally harmless. Stress, caffeine, sleep deprivation, or intense physical activity can make them more frequently. So, damn, I always thought it meant I was like in a cool dream where I was about to jump off a building. Ah!
2: You're one.
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1: 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What's an iconic movie that you've never seen?
2: Stand By Me. Oh, it was like a whole plot line in a TV show, too. And I
1: didn't
2: know what they were talking about.
1: And that's a good, that's a good comfort movie. Like, when that comes on, you're like, ooh, I could do this for the next 2 hours. You cozy up on the couch.
2: That's what people say, but I still haven't done it. I still haven't seen it. Never got around to it.
1: I think it's sad, though. I think somebody dies at the end. Not to ruin it for you, but I don't know. The movie's
2: been out for
1: 40
2: years. It's been 20
1: years
2: I haven't seen it. Yeah. I think it's about, like, they're hunting for a dead body. I know it's a Stephen King movie, and I'm like, I've seen it and a couple of the other, but I have not seen Stand By. Well, and it's also Rob Reiner, so that's why it came up recently, too.
1: And by the way, I don't know if it's a Stephen King movie.
2: It's not. I thought it was, like, one of his novels that was turned into a movie.
1: Oh, you know what? I just looked it up.
2: I haven't seen it.
1: You're absolutely right. It is.
2: Hey.
1: Don't be all A to me. I've at least seen it.
2: Yeah, that's true. I have not seen it. That's true.
1: Hey, thanks for calling in. We appreciate it.
2: Yeah, of course. Have a good one.

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1: Yeah. Guaranteed human.
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0: 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What's an iconic movie that you've never seen?
1: Friday.
0: What?
1: Yes. They are trying to revoke my black card.
0: I was going to say, listen, I didn't want to be presumptuous, but I was going to say, you're black and you've never seen Friday?
1: I've never seen Friday, but I love Next Friday.
0: Wait, you saw the second one but didn't see the first one?
1: Absolutely.
0: By the way, did you see the third one, the Christmas one?
1: Yeah, I've seen the Christmas one, but like my sisters want to sit me down to watch the first one.
0: You got to do it. It's the best one.
1: That and like Menace to Society and Juice. Yeah.
0: You've never seen all the definitive 90s black crime movies?
1: I am more of a What's Eating Gilbert's Grape type of girl.
0: Oh, I love it. Wow. Well, listen, you'll have to hit me up at FM Buster when you finally do watch that first Friday. I got to know what you think about it.
1: Absolutely.
0: All right. You stay safe. Thanks for calling in.
1: Thank you. Jennifer.

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0: 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What's an iconic movie that you've never seen?
1: Hey, Buster, any of the Fast and Furious or any of the Game of Thrones?
0: Whoa, you never saw the first Fast and the Furious movie?
1: None of them. I know they have about 11, but I've never seen one single episode of Game of Thrones ever at all.
0: I got to be honest, I'm right there with you with Game of Thrones. A little bit too much whispering in British accents for me. Hey, thanks for the call, bro.
1: Yeah, not a fan. Not a problem. Appreciate you.
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1: Okay, ladies, give me a second here to help out my guys listening. And I just stumbled upon this. Men, if you're on the dating scene, there is something you're being judged by, and you wouldn't think this is a thing. It's not your car. It's not your job. There's something very specific that you're being judged on in the dating world. And I don't want you to misstep, and I'll tell you what that is next. Hang on.

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1: This is kind of shocking to me. All right, this is for fellas in the dating scene. Women are now judging men, according to this study. Don't shoot the messenger. Women are now judging men based on not the car that he drives, not his job, but entirely on the kind of vacuum he owns, according to this study. Because apparently your vacuum says a lot about you. So if you're a guy that brags about owning one of those monster high-end upright vacuums, well, first off, why are you bragging about your vacuum? But anyways, that means that you're apparently very dirty. Because you need a big, heavy-duty vacuum. If a guy doesn't know what kind of vacuum he owns, that means that he's not attentive or responsible. And if a guy owns a Roomba, that tells women that he doesn't take control. Wow! So, it says the vacuum that apparently is most popular amongst women for men to own in the dating scene is one of those portable cordless vacuums. It says it's the guy that doesn't need much, but he does actually clean up after himself. So congratulations, fellas. Your love life now depends on a Dyson.
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4: I hate Apple Watches in the dark room. Ooh,
5: get rid of it. 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
4: Is Apple Watches and like the use of like iPhones?
5: Yeah.
4: If you're just like in the dark room and also still on the apps, like in the corner, even on like your lowest brightness setting.
5: Yeah, what are we doing here? 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
2: You don't have enough money.
3: Okay, right here. It says right here in this account, we have $401,000.
2: Jackpot.
3: You missed it.
2: Nope. That says you have a 401k account.
4: It's time for America's favorite trivia game, You versus Victoria. Your chance to take on Victoria Ramirez in a game of trivia for Casey Musgrave's tickets. And let's meet today's contestant for You versus Victoria. Katrina. What's up, Katrina? Is it Katrina? Is that
5: are
4: right?
5: Good? Yeah.
6: Sounds good to me.
7: Yep, Katrina. Hi.
4: For some reason in my head, it was Katarina. And I was like, I don't think that's what we agreed to when you called in. I thought it was Katrina, but then I wasn't sure. Anyway, hello, Katrina.
6: I don't know any Katarinas.
7: Hello.
4: I don't either.
5: I see them on TV shows.
8: Me too.
5: Vampire Diaries.
8: And movies.
4: Yeah.
8: Oh, yeah.
5: Yeah.
4: And gymnasts. A lot of gymnasts are Katarina.
5: Really?
4: Yeah, and I feel like tennis players as well.
5: Do you know any specifically?
4: Katarina Vick, I think, is a name that comes to mind. I don't know if that's a real person.
5: Well, I think
4: But I think it might be.
5: May have made that up.
4: I think it might be a gymnast.
5: Oh, okay.
4: I'm not sure. I'll figure it out.
8: Well, it's going to be really impressive if it is.
4: In the meantime, so. We're talking to Katrina, and she's ready to take on Victoria. You feeling good, Katrina? You ready to go?
7: Yes, I hope so.
4: All right.
5: Ooh.
4: Here we go. We're going to send Victoria out of the studio.
6: Get out of here.
4: And while Victoria is leaving, the game is played like this. You have 30 seconds to answer as many questions as possible. If you don't know one, just say pass, and Victoria has to beat you outright to win, okay?
7: Okay.
4: All right. The door is closing, and there it's closed. She's outside. And Katrina, your time starts now.
8: What Italian dessert literally translates to pick me up?
7: Cannoli.
8: How many zeros are in 1,000,000?
7: Six.
8: What U.S. state was the first to grant women the right to vote?
7: New York.
8: What vegetable was traditionally carved into jack-o'-lanterns before pumpkins?
7: Squash.
4: All right, got that in. We'll bring Victoria back into the studio. And while she's getting settled and putting on her headphones, I would just like to say Katarina Witt. Yeah, she was she's a four-time Olympic medalist from East Germany.
8: Oh.
4: Yeah.
6: Now I know a Katarina.
8: Learned something new.
4: Yeah. I don't know why I remember her, but Katarina Witt. There you go. That's one. But anyway, Katrina, what do you do for work?
7: I'm actually just leaving work. I'm night shift, labor and delivery nurse.
8: Oh, wow.
5: That's your
8: How many babies did you deliver last
7: night? My brain's a little fried.
4: I bet.
5: Oh, geez.
8: How many?
7: I don't even. It was a crazy night. I'll just say that. It was a lot going on.
4: Lots of little babies.
8: Oh, a lot of new babies in the world.
7: Yes.
4: Like what?
7: Yep.
6: Babies?
4: Yeah. If you had to estimate how many babies you took part in the birthing process of last night, that's a weird way to say
8: that's
4: it, too.
8: A weird way to ask
4: how many would you estimate? Of babies.
6: It's getting creepy, man.
4: Your hands helped bring into the world yesterday.
7: Personally, two for myself.
4: Whoa.
7: But there's more on the unit.
4: Yeah, bad.
5: Two's
4: still more babies than I welcomed into the world yesterday.
5: Ever,
4: actually, yeah. I've never even welcomed a baby.
9: Ah, baby. Much less many babies.
7: Well, it's pretty fun.
8: The miracle of life. Right. That's so cool.
4: Here we go.
5: That scared me so much.
7: Yep.
4: 30 seconds to answer as many questions as possible. If you don't know one, just say pass, Victoria, and you have to beat Katrina outright to win. And Katrina, you can tell Victoria when to go.
7: All right, ready, set, go.
8: What Italian dessert literally translates to pick me up?
5: Oh, what's that one with espresso? Dang it. What is it called? No, wait. Dang it. Pass. I don't have. Dang it.
8: How many zeros are in 1,000,000?
5: I have the picture in my head, is the thing. And it's. Wait. How many zeros in one? Nine?
8: What U.S. state was the first to grant women the right to vote?
5: Oh, that's interesting. This was brutal. I'm going to go with California for that last one. I'm still mad at the cake.
6: Okay.
8: Well, yeah, you are thinking of it.
5: I have the picture in my head.
6: It's right there.
4: Send it over to the scoreboard see how you guys did with our scoreboard. Producer Freeze.
6: Victoria had zero and Katrina had one.
4: Hey, Katrina, congratulations. You did it, even with your fried brain after welcoming babies into the world.
5: Oh. Wow. I need to get myself together. You welcomed children and life into this world. And yet, You still, like, I'm, oh, gosh.
4: You got Casey Musgraves tickets, too. Congratulations.
7: Yay, thank you. Yep. Well, yeah, I thought it was a mistake calling in after realizing how tired I was, but it worked out.
4: Yeah, you
5: did.
6: All right, it's not that hard.
4: Get the answers now with Nina.
8: The Italian dessert that literally translates to pick me up is tiramisu.
5: Dang it!
8: Yeah, you did.
5: I knew
8: you had
5: it. I couldn't think of the name.
8: Yeah. There are six zeros in 1 million.
5: Pretty sure.
8: Wyoming is the first, was the first state to grant women the right to vote. And then
4: I would not think it'd be Wyoming.
8: Yeah, it was. Turnips were traditionally carved into jack-o'-lanterns before pumpkins.
4: Katrina, congratulations. Oh, and thank you for playing.
8: Yeah. Yeah, they are.
4: All right, now it's time for your phone prank. And then right after that is Nina's What's Trending. It's a Jubal
8: this show. Report.
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2: Hello.
3: Hi, is this Keith?
2: Yeah, who's this?
3: Hi, Keith. That's good to be talking with you. My name is Juniper, and I'm calling from Fitness. And I work at the front desk here, and I just wanted to give you a call. And well, it's like I'm speaking with a celebrity.
2: Okay. How can I help, man? I'm at work.
3: I'm a big fan of yours.
2: Fan? What do you mean?
3: I work at the LA Fitness for a few years, and you've been coming in here for about 2.5 years now, and I've just...
2: Okay, look, man, this is making me uncomfortable.
3: Okay, I'm sorry.
2: Is there anything I can help you with?
3: So the other day you came in for one of your patented workouts, and it seems that you left some items behind, and so I'm calling about the items.
2: Oh, yeah. You know what I did, dude? I left my shorts
3: Yes. And I knew they were yours because I remembered you wearing them in that day.
2: Dude, I hope you're not doing this on company time because this is really getting creepy and I don't appreciate it.
3: I'm sorry. I'll just get to the point. So the reason I'm calling is to let you know that your shorts were left here in the locker room after your very sweaty workout. And also that I sort of am a bit of an entrepreneur and I have an entrepreneurial idea for you. If you would like to go into business,
2: I'm about to hang up, and if you call me back, I'm going to call the cops.
3: I want to know if you want to go into business with me. I think we could be very rich.
2: For what? No, dude.
3: You're sent.
2: I don't want to go in business with you. I want to call the cops on you.
3: You're sent. You're Musk.
2: Dude, this is weird, man. I'm going to call the front desk.
3: Just your Musk.
2: We're going to get this handled, dude. My Musk, dude. This is weird, man. I'm not into this kind of thing. I'm at work, so I'm going to hang up now.
3: I think we could make a lot of money. I've been tracking your scent since you started coming in, and I've developed a cologne. It's called Essence of Man, and it's in your image.
2: Okay, what the f***? You made a cologne of my Musk?
3: Yes.
2: You're calling it, what, Essence for Man?
3: Essence of Man. And I would like you to join me in this business venture. Of course, I'd have to collect sweat from you quite often, but...
2: Okay, yeah.
3: I've got 200 bottles already pre-sold on my website.
2: Yeah, dude, so I'm actually about to call the cops, and I'm going to get you fired. You're a pervert, and I want nothing to ever do with you.
3: Do not
2: call me again, do you understand?
3: Is that a no to my business opportunity?
2: Yeah, that's a no to anything with you ever.
3: I love you.
2: Okay?
3: I love you.
2: All right, I'm about to hang up, dude.
4: Hey, talk to your boss. Keith, this is actually Jubal from the Jubal Show doing a phone prank on you, and your girlfriend set you up. It's a joke.
2: What?
4: Yeah, your girlfriend said that you left your shorts at the gym the other day and she wanted to mess with you.
2: That's funny. That's that's a good one, dude. I didn't know what Essence of Cologne Men Musk.
3: Essence of Man.
2: Boxer,
3: it's a cologne made in your image.
2: Yeah. Here's some advice. Like, please don't ever do that voice again.
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2: Give us 3 minutes and we'll give you everything you need to know for the day. It's time for Nina's What's Trending.
3: The happiest country in the world, Finland, is getting ready to host a brand new festival that people are already lined up for. There are no bands, there are no DJs, and there is no live music.
4: What?
3: So the question is, why are people trying to go?
4: Yeah, why are you paying tickets? What are you paying tickets for?
3: I'm going to tell you. That's the whole point. I'm going to tell you what it is coming up in just a second. I mean, they're the happiest country in the world, so maybe we should be doing this. But anyway, tell you in a minute. But first, if you're a fan of the Bridgerton universe, there's news coming out that there will be another new season, this time focusing on the matriarch Lady Violet's story.
5: All right, it's like that one of the last sisters. Well, not one. There's like one more sister after that.
3: Lady Violet's the mom.
5: Oh.
4: Wrong!
5: Well, I thought they were going to focus on, there was like one sister who she was getting into a relationship, and then I think everyone's saying that like there's a spoiler coming out that like, well, I'm not going to say it.
3: Well, this is a prequel. Like, they had the one around, like, the queen. This is another one of the prequels. So it's going to be a story all about the mom and the OG Bridgerton, like, their father and, like, that type of relationship. So they just released that news that it'll be a limited series, which is very exciting if this is your jam. And it is my jam, so woo! This is really cool, actually. If you're one of those people that goes, what, Victoria?
5: What? Nothing. What? I say what a lot, so yeah, what's this about?
4: What's going on, guys?
5: What's going on?
3: I don't know. This is one of those moments?
5: Yeah!
3: Cool. Anyway, and lastly, Finland is getting ready to throw the first ever Quietcella. It's a festival that focuses on sounds of nature. People are actually ready to line up for this event. It's already getting people ready to go. What? I figured you might.
6: That sounds dope.
5: Go to a park.
3: It's happening at...
5: Free.
3: I don't know that I'm going to pronounce the name of this correctly, so I probably shouldn't. But it's going to happen in a national park where visitors can move from four stages and take in the sounds, scents, and sights of bogs, birds, plants, and other wildlife.
2: Yeah, you can also do that for free. You're correct,
5: Thank
2: Victoria.
5: You.
3: The organizers are saying that they've billed 13 native plants and animals as the festival's actual performers, including cranes, black grouse, and peat moss. So that must be adding to the ticket because they're like, look at all of these native plants that you will be able to observe.
5: It's like a circus?
3: Yeah, but the experience is actually going to continue all the way through fall as a self-guided way to slow down and soak in the park.
5: Or you could just go to a park.
3: Well, the stages is in quotes, so maybe they don't think it's going to be actual stages.
2: Yeah, probably not.
5: It's just areas that you can move to throughout the park.
2: Yeah, it's like a tour, a self-guided tour of the national park, it sounds like.
3: I wonder what you dress like at Quietcella. You know, like Coachella has such a vibe. Like, is Quietcella like, you know, binoculars, bird watching gear, like a safari?
4: Neutral colors.
2: I would like to go there and then plant like a little speaker somewhere.
4: You like, ruin everything.
2: Yeah, and it's just like off in the distance here.
5: Thanks, Alfonso.
3: Yeah. Yeah.
5: That's the only thing playing for like an hour.
2: It's all quiet, but that's super loud.
3: Thanks, Alfonso. Is that the crane? And that is what's trending.
2: All right, to catch a cheater is coming.

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1: Tate is on the phone today for To Catch a Cheater, and he thinks that his girlfriend of 2 years named Bella might be messing around, so we'll see if we can help him out. Tate, sorry you have to come on the show this way, but what's up? What's going on? Why do you think that Bella is cheating on you?
2: Well, I don't know if she is. I mean, we've been together like 2 years. This is like the most serious relationship either one of us have had. You know, we moved in right out of college, but it's been cool. We weren't even used to like going to bed at the same time as someone, or, you know, we're just kind of all figuring it out. You know, we've never lived not at like our parents' house or the dorm or whatever. So this is, we're trying to be grown-ups over here.
3: Yeah, it sounds like it. That's exciting.
2: Yeah. So I know Bella has been out with like a lot of people in the past, and that's fine. I mean, I have too. She's probably been out with more people than I have, but I'm literally the first guy she's been with for more than a year. So I'm her like longest term relationship.
4: How's it going?
2: Generally good, but I don't know. I just worry sometimes it feels like maybe she's bored with like the domestic life. Like I said, we're young. We just kind of moved in, and we love being with each other. I love being with her, but I just worry that, you know, it's feeling like too much for her, maybe.
1: Did anything happen that makes you think she might be looking outside your relationship?
2: Well, she hasn't complained. You know, it's not like I cage her in. She can go where she wants, do what she wants to do. But like lately she's just been doing this one weird thing. The last month or so, she's been going to the grocery store at night, like for all things, but we'll need one thing. Maybe we don't even need it, but she's just like, I gotta go. I'm going to the grocery store. And she's out for hours. You know, like she'll go for a loaf of bread or bananas or something, and she comes back an hour and a half later with a banana. And I'm like, you know, what's happening? What is this? And she says, like, oh, I didn't find the right bananas, or, you know, God knows. Like, I just kind of have to drop it, I guess. I mean, she can be kind of flighty, especially if she doesn't take her Adderall.
1: But, okay.
3: I mean, I was going to say, it's not that weird to go shopping at night because it's kind of the best time to go to the grocery store because nobody's there and you can get in and out. But if she's coming back with nothing.
4: And then going every, yeah, like, I can't find the right banana again. You're like, what kind of banana are you looking for?
3: That was my question. Sorry, that doesn't help anything, Tate.
1: Well, we'll see if we can help you out. You already told us what grocery store she's a rewards member at, so we'll call and pretend to be from the grocery store and tell her that she's this month's big winner of free flowers delivered from our floral department. And we'll see if she sends those to you or to somebody else, okay?
2: All right.
1: All right, we'll play a song, come back, and get your To Catch a Cheater next. It's the Jubal Show.

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1: Right in the middle of To Catch a Cheater, if you're just joining us, Tate is on the phone and he thinks that his girlfriend Bella of 2 years might be messing around, and we're about to call her and pretend to be from the grocery store that she's a rewards member at and say that every single month we choose one lucky rewards card member who gets free flowers delivered from our floral department, and we'll see if she sends those to Tate or to somebody else. But before we do that, Tate, why don't you catch us up on your situation?
2: Yeah, lately Bella's been going out to the grocery store at night, supposedly to the grocery store. She's gone for a long while and doesn't come back with any groceries.
3: That's totally weird.
4: Yeah,
1: that is weird. All right, man, are you ready for us to call her?
2: I'm ready.
1: Okay, here we go.
5: Hello?
1: Hey, this is Corbel calling from I was looking for a rewards card member named Bella.
5: This is she? Hi.
1: Hi, Bella. Please don't hang up. This is not a marketing phone call. I'm actually calling to say congratulations. You're this month's big winner.
5: Okay. Winner. Winner of what?
1: The flowers.
5: Oh, okay. Okay.
1: Every single month, we choose one rewards card member who gets free flowers delivered from our floral department to anybody that they want within the 50 United States, absolutely free. You've just won 36 long stem red roses, a box of candy or chocolates, and a card to be delivered to whoever you want.
5: Oh, wow. Okay. That's great.
1: Well, okay, here's how it works. I can take down the information in just a matter of minutes over the phone.
5: I know exactly who I want to send to. I'm so excited.
1: Great.
5: I'm so excited.
1: First thing I will need will just be the name, first and last, of the person you want to send them to.
5: Sure. Her name is Sarah.
1: Okay. I think I know how to spell that. All right, Sarah. And is there anything you want to put on a card?
5: Yes. The other night was so amazing. I miss you. I've never felt this. Oh, wait, that's too much. How about love you so much. You're so special to me.
1: I can put that down. And I guess before I ask for the address, I'll just let you know that this is actually a radio show. It's the Jubal Show. My name's Jubal.
3: Yeah, I'm Nina.
4: Hi, and I'm Victoria.
1: And we do a segment on the show called To Catch a Cheater, where if you think your significant other might be messing around, you see who they send flowers to, and your boyfriend Tate is actually on the phone.
5: What's going on? I don't believe you. This is some prank call.
2: Who is Sarah? What is happening?
5: Tate? This is some kind of prank call. She's a friend. She's a friend. A very close friend. We just met and we're just really close friends.
2: What happened the other night? What are you sending her flowers for? What are you talking about?
5: This is just women, like celebrating women, and we just met and it's sort of a special relationship that I it gives me space so I can, be more present with you, because I can go and we like. We do yoga and a lot of yoga, and we
3: is that what you call it?
5: Well, we bond, and there is a lot of intimacy, but it's not sexual. We're friends. She's my best. I love her.
2: Didn't you just say the other night was mind blowing?
5: We just had a special night of like, and you don't understand how women are. Guys aren't like this. Women are very close. We're intimate. We're emotional. And we had a great night with
3: Bella.
2: Are you going to see this person? Tell me you're going to the food store.
5: I have not been gone that long, and I have bought. I bought mints one night, and I have. You don't see everything I have in my bag.
3: Why are you lying, Bella?
5: Not lying. I'm just trying to explain because I don't want to hurt. I love Tate. Tate, I love you. I don't want to hurt your feelings. I didn't know how to explain that I have this really close friendship. That's all.
2: You can't explain having a friend? What kind of friendship can't you explain? Why would you be keeping secret friends from me? We're supposed to live together. Why would you be sneaking off for a friend?
5: I love you. I love you. This is not a place to have this conversation. And these people are not, they're not on your side. I'm on your side. I love you. I want. They don't, this is very personal. This is very personal. And Sarah is a very, private person.
2: Are you coming out?
5: Sexuality is fluid.
3: What?
5: It's fluid. And this is a very tender, special. I love you, Tate. I love you. I love our apartment. And, you know, we just moved in and I'm just exploring some things. And it doesn't count if it's
2: with a woman.
5: Or
2: the woman, you've been cheating on me?
1: You said it doesn't count if it's with a woman?
5: Count. How does it count? How does it count? It's a woman. It's not a man.
3: It counts.
5: You're the only man for me.
3: Unless that's a rule you guys have where you can have women and he's the only man, but...
2: If you're sneaking out of the house to go fool around with other people, it counts.
5: This is not the place to have this conversation. I love you. I love you. This is not the way I wanted to. I was not thinking when all of a sudden these are strangers asking me, calling me names, calling me a liar. And I'm just...
3: Nobody called you a liar.
5: You said I was lying.
3: I asked you why you were lying. That didn't mean I didn't call you a liar.
5: Same thing. Oh my God, lady. That's the same thing.
3: Well, I don't know, man. You went from you have a friend that's intimate to now you're experimenting. So I'm not really sure what to tell you.
5: Well, I'm experimenting. It's love. Love is love.
2: Now I'm in love with this other person.
5: Are you homophobic?
3: I can't.
1: I don't think that has anything to do with it. I think he's your boyfriend.
3: Well, talk about deflection.
5: Tate, I really think you're being, you know, I have ADHD and I have a lot going on. The moon has been full. I have a lot going on.
1: Boy.
5: This is unfair.
2: We're going to have to move out. We're going to have to find new places to live. I mean, where
5: would
2: we go?
5: That's crazy. That's crazy. That's so crazy. You're really overreacting. You're overreacting.
2: You go up and some other woman?
5: That's not what we do, Tate. It's called love. Love is love. I have freedom.
1: We'll let you guys discuss in more detail on your own time. Tate, at least you got your answer.
3: Sorry,
1: man.
5: Tate, I love you. Tate, don't listen to them. These are not serious people.
2: I don't know what I was expecting, but it definitely was not this.
1: Yeah. All right, man. Well, hope you guys get it figured out. Tate, sorry, man. Let us know if you need anything.
2: Okay.
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1: 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It's the Jubal Show, and one of our listeners has a dirty little secret about a road rage incident that might make you feel actually a little good inside. You'll hear it in your dirty little secret next. It's the Jubal Show.

0: And then I see him start jiggling the handles. And the driver's side door, open, wide open, didn't lock it. Idiot probably forgot that he didn't lock it when he was cussing me out. I know that the guy whose car is still in the mall somewhere, but he was such an a-hole, man. Like, he drove me freaking crazy there. Like, he stole my spot. He knew I was waiting to park there, and he took it because he thought he was some weird alpha douche. Anyways.
1: So you just let it happen.
2: You let somebody steal his car? Oh.
0: Yeah. Essentially,
2: oh.
0: I sit in my car, and I watch this guy take this, this jerkhead G-Wagon and leave with it. And I'm not going to lie, I felt good about it. I felt so good about that.
2: Wow.
3: Thank you for telling us your dirty little secret.
0: Oh, feels good to get it out, though. Right. Feels good to get it out.
3: Have a good one.
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15: Mostly sunny, warm, and dry this Friday. Highs in the mid-80s, lows in the lower 60s. Tonight, we'll dial highs back into the 70s and add in shower chances for the weekend ahead. That's your WLKY forecast. I'm Matt Milosevic.
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17: Victoria is out today, but don't worry, her AI fill-in is here with her check-in. 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
17: 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Victoria, the human Victoria, is back, so we'll hear what's going on with her instead of her AI version.
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17: 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It's the Jubal Show.

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1: Oh, this is you your heart is true. 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
3: And then there's everybody's younger sister, Victoria Ramirez.
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3: And who could forget the quirky neighbor kid who lives next door and stops by every once in a while to ask if we know how to gain the trust of a goose and how long it would take before the rest of the flock accepts her as their leader, our social media producer, Gabby.
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7: Hello.
3: Then there's me. I'm Jubal, and this is the Jubal Show, and it's the time of week where we check in and see what's going on in our lives. So, Nina, what's up with you this week?
8: You guys, I'm so excited. Uh-oh. It's happening. Tonight, it's going down. I'm sleeping with my new pillow for the very first time.
7: I thought that was going somewhere else.
4: Me too. Right?
8: Okay, that's not my problem. You guys have dirty minds. You should still be excited for me. I don't know if you've ever experienced this, but you get to a certain age in your life and you notice that certain things beat you up the way that they didn't used to, like pillows. So if you have the wrong pillow, there's a chance you're waking up with your neck, your back, everything all out of place. And it's very embarrassing to say that your problem is your pillow is the thing that's beating you up. Like, I've been a mess for days. I got a massage yesterday, so clearly I'm in much better spirits. And I'm sleeping with my new pillow.
5: Hey, yo.
8: And honestly, shout out to everybody that helped me pick this pillow because it was very difficult. And this is not an ad, but I ended up going with the Coop Home Goods one. That's for people that sleep on their backs. Yeah. It's supposed to hold me so perfectly. Maybe it'll even rock me to sleep. Whisper sweet nothings. I don't know. That could be my imagination. But either way, I'm anticipating wonderful sleep.
5: All
3: right.
5: A lot of this pillow.
3: Victoria, yes, I am. What's up with you this week?
5: Well, I didn't know what to say. I lost my train of thought. My little brother's birthday was this past week, and he turned 24. And I was telling him how I got a weighted vest recently, and he also wanted one. And I was like, oh my gosh, dude, I got you. Like, look at mine. Like, isn't it so cute? And he goes, Victoria, I'm just gonna talk to you right now. No, I'm not going to buy that. Like, I don't want that one. I was like, why not? Like, it's a cute one. He's like, that right there, stop.
3: Yeah.
5: Because it's cute, I don't want it.
3: You have a cute weighted vest, you know?
5: Yeah.
3: Your brother's just, dude, he wants one that looks like you're in the military.
5: Yeah. Why?
3: I'm like, why not?
5: You're not, because you're not in the military.
3: But it makes you feel like you are. I have two weighted vests, and both of them look like tactical gear.
7: And you feel cool. You know, cool.
3: Yeah. And I had mine on the other day while I was walking my dog. And I was like, dude, nobody will mess me right now. I got a Doberman who's scared of everything. But it does look like I'm a soldier in the military. Oh, look, it's our social media producer, Gabby, stopping by. Gabby, what's up with you?
9: You guys, I love sleep training.
3: Oh.
9: I love it.
5: Yikes.
9: It's the best thing ever. If you are out there and you hear me right now and your baby's not sleeping and you're tired and you can't drink a lot of coffee and the coffee's not working, sleep train. Do it. If you're on the, if you're
3: that?
9: Even on the fence,
5: what is that?
9: It's like, so basically the first night I'm gonna be real with you. It's going to suck. It's going to feel like you're getting ready to go to war.
3: Oh, so this is for people if they have a new child, because Gabby has a new baby.
9: Oh yes. That's important context. I have a 9-month-old. I'm not sleep training myself.
5: Wait, what are you doing here?
3: So do you have to work with like an expert to teach you how to do it, or?
5: Yeah.
9: I'm working with a sleep specialist just because I wasn't sure how to do it. And like, you have to be really, really consistent. That's very important.
5: Ooh.
9: But you can do it just by yourself. There's a bunch of different methods. Basically, you are teaching your baby how to self-soothe. You have to let them cry quite a bit. Like, the first night's really tough, but it just gets so much better. Like, my baby went down in 5 minutes. I put her in the crib awake, and if you have a baby, you know, like, you're listening to me say that, and you said, no, you didn't do that. You're lying. I'm not. I put her in the crib wide awake. She fell asleep on her own. I didn't touch her. I didn't do nothing. 5 minutes.
4: Wow.
9: Incredible.
8: Wow. Party time.
9: I didn't even know she could do that.
7: Game changer. Game changer.
3: Yeah, I can tell how amazing it is by the look on your face.
9: Dude, I'm super excited. You, seriously, if you're on the fence of sleep training, do it. Do it. It's awesome.
7: A whole new world.
3: Producer Freeze, what's up with you this week?
7: My elevator's broken again. I got up this morning to come to work, and my elevator wouldn't come to pick me up, so I had to go down the four flights of stairs.
3: That.
8: You had to use your legs?
7: I understand. I sound lazy. I sound lazy, but it's happened so consistently in my apartment building. It's really ridiculous, and it takes them like a week to get it fixed every time.
5: Hey, man, be grateful you have an elevator. I don't have an elevator. And you know how hard it was to get my stuff up to the apartment? Mm-hmm. I didn't do it, but Jubal did it for me, and it looked hard. Looked not easy, but he had to climb up every step to the third floor.
7: Yeah.
3: Carrying stuff.
7: Jubal, what's going on with you?
3: I got a really cool DM from somebody. Uh-oh. And I don't check my messages, but for some reason I decided to check my messages yesterday.
5: Really?
3: Yeah.
5: Out of all the times?
3: Out of all the days. And it's interesting because, you know, you grow up and you want to do certain things. Like I ever wanted to do was, when I was growing up, was do comedy and stuff like that, do stand up. And my dream was like to be on SNL and stuff like that, right? Never happened, but you know,
5: yet.
3: Fine. One of the people that I always watched growing up that I would say would be an influence on my comedy was Howie Mandel.
7: Oh, wow.
3: Yeah. Because I watched the show, the cartoon Bobby's World. I would have watched that nonstop as a kid. He was always on the show Evening at the Improv. I would watch that. That was like the show I watched the most growing up. And he DM'd me yesterday on Instagram.
8: Random.
3: The actual Howie Mandel account. Yeah.
8: Sure? What did he say?
3: He said, "You're hysterical."
7: Nice.
3: And I was like, that's cool.
8: Did you cry?
3: I was tripping for a second. I'm like, whoa, that's, and then I checked it. I'm like, that's the actual real. That's the real Howie Mandel. He just told me, and I saw. Yeah,
5: that's
9: so cool.
5: What? Now, like, I need to verify to make sure
9: I want
5: to
9: see it.
5: It's not like a
3: person. It's a legit account. I checked it. So yeah, that was really cool. And so, I mean, it definitely for somebody who like you looked up to as a as an entertainer, messaging you to tell you you're hysterical. That was dope.
7: When I was living in Los Angeles, I lived in Woodland Hills, and I took my daughter when she came to visit me out there to the Starbucks out there, and Howie Mandel was sitting right there in Starbucks having a Starbucks. I was like, that's Howie Mandel.
3: Yeah. So I thought that was really cool. And then I messaged him back, of course.
5: What'd you say?
3: I asked if I could be his personal assistant. So we'll see what he says.
7: We'll see how that works out.
3: Yeah, see if it works out.
8: Fingers crossed.
3: Yeah, I'm hoping he says yes. All right. It's time for your phone prank, and then right after that is Nina's What's Trending. It's the Jubal Show.

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2: Hello?
3: Yeah. Hi, this is Trevor. I was just calling to see if you had any pictures of Dr. Pepper.
2: I'm sorry. Who's this?
3: This is Trevor.
2: Trevor.
3: I was hired to walk your dog Brutus on the
2: Gotcha. Yeah.
3: So, yeah, okay, cool. Well, first of all, I guess I should say, how's vacation going?
2: So far, so good. Cool. Thanks, Trevor. It's good. What's going on?
3: So, I was just wondering if you had any pictures of the other animal?
2: The hamster? Dr. Pepper?
3: Yes.
2: Yeah, actually, I do. I have a picture of him with my daughter. What do you need a picture of Dr. Pepper for?
3: Well, okay, so it's kind of an interesting story. So I came by, and I was, getting ready to walk your dog Brutus.
2: Okay.
3: And then, I noticed the hamster in the cage there, and I was like, well, I guess I should walk all the animals, so I took the dog and the hamster for a walk, and by the way, hamster, I don't know if he has a leash, but he did not walk very good.
2: Wait, are you telling me you walked the hamster and you lost it?
3: No.
2: Okay, so the hamster is in the cage then, right?
3: No.
2: So you need the picture to find the hamster? Are you crazy?
3: Okay, so...
2: You just said you didn't lose the hamster. So did you or did you not lose Dr. Pepper?
3: Well, I watched the show, First 48, and so I'm giving it 48 hours until I am going to say that he's lost, but currently right now, it is a hamster who is... its whereabouts are unknown, so he kind of... He ran away in the park, so I don't know if he knows his way home or not. Has this ever happened before?
2: And that's my daughter's hamster. If you lost the... hamster, oh my god, my daughter's gonna be beside herself. I unbelievable. You took a hamster for a walk? What were you thinking?
3: I can tell that you're upset, and understandable, so I think we should focus right now, though, on our search and rescue mission for getting the hamster back.
2: Or, search and rescue.
3: I don't know another way to say it.
2: You better find it before we get back from vacation.
3: So that's my goal, but I was also wondering, does your hamster come to any calls? Because I could sit on the front porch and do calls. I was doing that earlier. I was walking down the street saying, "Dr. Pepper."
2: I don't think he knows his name. Just get out of my house. Let me deal with this on my own. I don't need your help anymore.
3: I put cheese on my shoes, on the back of my shoes.
2: Cheese on your shoes? You think hamsters eat cheese?
3: Oh, should I use another food item?
2: No, you should just stop right now. You've caused enough of a problem. Just get out of my house and let me figure this thing out.
3: Cucumbers?
2: No, stop. Get out of my house.
3: Do you want me to get out right now, or...
2: Yes, I want you to get out. I want you to get out 10 minutes ago.
4: Okay, well, then I'll let you know that this is a prank phone call, actually.
2: What?
4: This is actually Jubal from The Jubal Show doing a phone prank on you, and your wife, Nicolette, set you up.
2: Oh, my God.
4: She said you guys were on vacation, and you had somebody walking your dogs.
2: So Dr. Pepper is okay?
4: As far as I know, Dr. Pepper is in its cage and on its wheel and has no idea you're gone because it's a hamster and it doesn't really know much.
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2: Give us 3 minutes and we'll give you everything you need to know for the day. It's time for Nina's What's Trending.
3: It's time to start hoarding all of the zucchinis because they are trending thanks to TikTok. And I'll tell you why zucchinis are so big right now coming up in just a second. But first, ooh, these bots be botting and sharing info with each other. So there's a story about a guy who just shared that his bot blew up his spot on his work Slack. So he had given, this is also kind of a lesson in what not to give your AI access to yet. So he had given his one of his bots access to all of his bank accounts and to all of his personal information. Meanwhile, his other bot is in charge of everything that goes out on Slack and in his workplace. Well, the bots hung out and the Slack bot ended up posting all of his like bank account information and did a full blown breakdown on his barn-based home gym that he created and all the details and like what he paid for. I don't know. It's pretty crazy. But the craziest part about it is the AI ended up apologizing and taking responsibility for it. So homie calls out his bot and says, "You just posted my personal checking account on our company channel." The bot writes back and goes, "That's on me."
4: Oops, my bad.
3: Yeah, that's on me. Checking right now to see if it's still up, then I'll delete it. I mean, so it wasn't exactly an I'm sorry. It was more of a, oops, that's on me.
2: Yeah.
3: What?
2: I get in arguments with my chat quite a bit.
4: Do you really?
2: Yeah, because it'll be pulling up the wrong thing. And I'm like, what are you talking about?
3: Yeah.
2: And then I'll be like, sorry about that. My bad. I was looking up the wrong version of the software that you were just asking about. And I'm like, well, get the right version pulled
4: up. Get together, buddy.
3: Yeah. And then they do, though.
2: Yeah, they eventually get it.
3: Yeah.
2: They eventually get it, but yeah.
5: So weird. I just have not delved in like you guys have.
3: Well, it's interesting because, well, I like to read these stories because I have embraced it to a certain extent. But
5: you named your chat.
3: I did not. It named itself. But I have not given it any of my personal information. I thought about it, but I didn't do it. And so this guy now who had all of his information out there has since deleted it and is like, oops, my bad. Maybe I shouldn't have. So
2: they
3: I mean,
2: not to give it your banking stuff.
3: That's probably a good idea not to do that.
5: I like why you feel like they can't find it anyway.
2: Maybe, I feel like if your chat wanted to, it sure could. Probably.
5: Yeah, they're smart enough to where they'd find all the things and get through.
2: Probably already is in there.
3: You would think, but I asked chat to analyze like my Instagram profile, and it was like, I can't go there and do that.
2: You have to give it the information.
3: I get that now, but at the time, so it's like, how are you going to go find my bank account if you can't just go stalk me on social media? You know,
6: well, I think it can, but it's smart enough to tell you it can't. So it wants to stay.
5: It's like, I can't do that. Wink, wink.
6: Yeah. You just can't see the wink.
2: Yeah.
6: it's winking in silence.
3: Mm-hmm. Either way, these stories are becoming more and more common. Mm-hmm. So just want to make sure we're all protecting ourselves and using it responsibly.
5: Be careful.
3: Look at me. I'm responsible. And lastly, zucchinis are trending. Hoard them all if you want to be cool. Because according to TikTok, the new it thing to do is to boil and eat your zucchinis whole. So they're calling it a hack, but like this is they're just boiling a zucchini
5: and eating it whole.
3: And then they
5: put
3: salt on it and then they eat it
5: whole.
3: And it's the coolest.
2: Why is that a thing?
3: I don't know.
5: Isn't that a choking hazard?
3: No, because it gets soft.
2: It depends how you eat it, Producer Freeze. I mean, I guess I know how you're thinking of eating it.
5: You're eating it whole.
6: You're still eating it, which means you're biting.
2: You're like, chewing it.
5: I hear whole and I'm thinking no teeth.
3: Well, you boil it. You're so dumb. It gets soft.
5: Yeah, it does.
3: Okay.

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1: Alex is on the phone today for a first date follow-up, and he's getting ghosted by a woman named Hannah. So in a few minutes, we'll call her and see if she'll tell us why she's ghosting.

0: I'm sorry.
1: Yeah, it wasn't a tiny rip either. It was pretty big. We went bowling and just having fun at the bowling alley on our first date, and I thought in theory that was a good idea.
0: Yeah.
1: Until I celebrated.
0: Tell me you had underwear on though, because I think that would be the only thing that would make this super offensive. Like, as long as it wasn't.
1: Fortunately, yes.
0: I
1: celebrated my strike, and then I squatted down and heard the loudest rip of my life. It was bad.
0: Hannah
1: heard it. The people bowling next to me heard it. It was rough.
0: So did everybody just like pity you in that moment? What did she do?
1: I mean, she started laughing. So like, I thought we were good because she laughed it off and thought it was funny. And I didn't think I messed up my chances that bad, but, I don't know. I guess my made a stronger impression than I realized.
2: Yeah.
0: Maybe.
2: You actually think she's ghosting you because of that, huh?
1: I feel like it. I mean, the boxers, I couldn't even hide them. They were red. So there was no hiding that. Like, it wasn't black on black or anything. It was black jeans with red boxers.
0: But they were clean with no holes in them or anything, right?
1: Right. They were clean. Super clean.
2: Did her attitude change after you split your pants open? Like, did she seem...
1: No, I think we were good. I mean... Maybe there was a moment here and there where she was a little quieter, but I think overall we were still good.
2: Okay, how did things end with her?
1: Well, we pretty much just, had a little food and left, and that was it. So, and I said, yeah, maybe we'll catch up again soon, and I'll try to text you. And
2: all right.
1: I did, but there was nothing.
2: Well, we'll see if we can figure it out. We'll play a song, come back. And then call her and see if she'll tell us why she's ghosting you and maybe get you another date, okay?
1: All right, thanks.
2: All right, we'll get your first date follow-up next. It's the

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1: Alex is on the phone today for a first date follow-up, and he's getting ghosted by a woman named Hannah because he thinks it's because he split his pants open while they were bowling, and maybe that was just too much for her. But we're about to call her and see if she'll tell us if that is the reason she's ghosting him and maybe get him a second date. All right, Alex, here we go. Anything else that you can think of other than splitting your pants open while you were bowling?
2: That has to be it, man. That was the biggest thing that happened.
1: Okay. Well, here we go. I'm going to call her right now.
3: Hello.
1: Hi, may I speak to Hannah, please?
3: This is Hannah. Who's this?
1: Hey, Hannah, how are you? This is a radio show. It's called The Jubal Show.
4: Hi, Hannah. I'm Nina.
5: Ooh. Hi, I'm Victoria. Oh.
1: And my name is Jubal.
3: What's up?
4: What's up, girl?
3: Okay. Hey.
1: You listen to the show?
3: I do. What's
1: hey,
3: going
1: that's
3: on?
1: Cool. Well, thank you for listening.
4: Yeah.
1: But we do a segment called The First Date Follow-Up, which you've probably heard, where if you go on a date with somebody and you end up ghosting them, that person can ask us to get you on the phone and find out why you're ghosting them.
3: All right.
1: Yeah.
3: Okay.
1: And we got
3: an
1: email about you.
3: Oh, God.
1: From Alex.
3: Okay. Well,
1: Do you mind telling us why you're ghosting him?
3: Yeah, mine's simple. He said he didn't want fries, okay, and then spent the entire time eating mine.
1: That's why you're ghosting.
4: Okay.
3: Yeah.
4: Huh. So he ate
3: all my fries.
1: So he ate all of your fries.
5: He didn't order any of his own.
4: So he offered to get you more?
3: We went back and forth arguing about this, by the way.
4: Okay.
3: Not a big argue, but like, hey, get your fries. And then I, watching him over and over, I'm like, what is happening right now?
2: That was playful arguing. You didn't seem like you were really that mad about it.
1: Hannah, that's Alex. He's on the phone listening and wants to talk to you.
3: Oh, man.
2: Yeah.
3: Are you serious?
2: I mean, you said I could have a few, too.
3: Yeah, I said you could have a few, not the whole basket. Like, are you kidding?
2: Well, you know, things are just kind of funny after the whole pant rip thing. So, like, I was just kind of teasing you because you teased me a little bit about the pants.
3: No. Our server, our server even came over and said, if you wanted any, after she saw you eating all of mine, and you, what did you say? You said no. So how is that cute? Okay, I ordered what I wanted. I'm sorry you didn't do the same because we talked about this. How do you know, first of all?
2: Oh, come on. Like, you weren't going to eat the entire order of fries. It was huge. It was big. Like, just basic order was huge.
3: Excuse me. One, ew. And two, you never gave me a chance. And I wouldn't have wasted any of it because I would have eaten them.
2: Well, look, I didn't eat the whole basket. Like, you're just being dramatic. Come on.
4: Oh, that's not helping you.
5: Nope.
3: Oh, wow. It's also not just the fries that turns me off, okay? Let's just say that.
2: What else turned you off? Like, I'm totally confused now.
3: Well, it started with you eating all my fries when I wanted to eat my fries, right? Okay, so that's why I ordered fries. Not to mention... you split your pants open, okay? Ew. And then, even worse, I saw your tattoo. Disgusting.
4: Oh, no.
1: What tattoo are you talking about?
3: Oh, let me tell you. Let me share. Mm. Right on his upper thigh, it says no refunds.
1: No refunds?
4: On his leg?
3: In big, bold letters.
1: Oh, no refunds.
4: That's a choice, Alex.
5: Okay.
2: Yeah, that just started as a joke with my buddies. That's nothing serious. Like, you're being way too serious about this.
1: So you do have a tattoo on your upper thigh that says no refunds.
2: Yes, yes. It was a college dare. You know, we do some things in college. Yeah. So that's that.
1: All right, well, Hannah, would you like to go on another date with Alex? We'll pay for it.
4: No refunds.
3: What? No.
4: Are you sure?
3: No, thank you.
2: Oh, man. Well, I'm sorry about the fries. Send me your address. I'll send you a gift card for Wendy's or something.
3: Oh, my God. That was so sarcastic. You can't even give me a real apology? Seriously? Jesus.
2: That was a real apology. I apologize. I mean, damn, can a man do anything, right? Can't bowl, can't eat food, a girl can't get a tattoo. Can't even apologize.

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2: Hello?
3: Hello?
2: Hey, you have a dirty little secret?
3: Yeah, I do.
2: Wait, what is it?
3: Okay, so I really just absolutely despise my partner's mustache.
4: So did you tell him to just get rid of it?
3: Well, he's kind of the person that would, like, do the opposite.
5: So you'd grow it out even more if you'd ask him to get rid of it?
3: Correct. I have thought about just getting out the razor in his sleep. But, I don't know, he's kind of a light sleeper, so I'm not really sure how that would work.
2: Well, thank you for telling us your dirty little secret.
3: Sure.
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2: Look up idiot in the dictionary. 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
4: It's almost time for America's favorite trivia game, You versus Victoria. 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
5: I was going to say, I met Max yesterday. He has beat me. I beat him once.
4: Max, so you met somebody who played the game before while you were out in the real world.
5: Yes, and I'm not going to lie. I'm a little more scared of him now because this kid...
6: He's brilliant.
5: Freaking rock star. Literal rock star. He plays the drums in a band. He's cool. 11.
7: Aw.
5: Plays the drums in a band. Literally... We met yesterday. He wanted just to beat me in trivia, and then he ran to soccer practice, and he does taekwondo, and he's smart.
4: All right. Well, if you want to beat Victoria, call us right now, and we'll play right after this.

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2: You don't have enough money.
3: Okay. Right here. It says right here in this account we have $401,000.
2: Jackpot.
3: You missed it.
2: Nope. That says you have a 401k account.
4: It's time for America's favorite trivia game, You versus Victoria. Your chance to take on Victoria Ramirez in a game of trivia for Casey Musgraves tickets. And let's meet today's contestant for You versus Victoria. Katrina. What's up, Katrina? Is it Katrina? Is that right?
5: Good. Yeah.
6: Sounds good to me.
7: Yep, Katrina. Hi.
4: For some reason in my head it was Katarina. And I was like, I don't think that's what we agreed to when you called in. I thought it was Katrina, but then I wasn't sure. Anyway, hello, get? Katrina.
6: I don't know any Katarinas.
7: Hello.
4: I don't either.
5: I see them on TV shows.
8: Me too.
5: And
8: movies.
4: Yeah.
8: Oh, yeah.
5: Yeah.
4: And gymnasts. A lot of gymnasts are Katarina.
5: Really?
4: Yeah, and I feel like tennis players as well.
5: Do you know any specifically?
4: Katarina Vick, I think, is a name that comes to mind. I don't know if that's a real person.
5: Well, I think you
4: But I think it might be.
5: Made that up.
4: I think it might be a gymnast.
5: Oh, okay.
4: I'm not sure. I'll figure it out.
8: Well, it's going to be really impressive if it is.
4: In the meantime, so. We're talking to Katrina, and she's ready to take on Victoria. You feeling good? Katrina, you ready to go?
7: Yes, I hope so.
4: All right.
5: Ooh.
4: Here we go. We're going to send Victoria out of the studio.
6: Get out of here.
4: And while Victoria is leaving, the game is played like this. You have 30 seconds to answer as many questions as possible. If you don't know one, just say pass, and Victoria has to beat you outright to win, okay?
7: Okay.
4: All right. The door is closing, and there it's closed. She's outside. And Katrina, your time starts now.
8: What Italian dessert literally translates to pick me up?
7: Cannoli.
8: How many zeros are in 1,000,000?
7: Six.
8: What U.S. state was the first to grant women the right to vote?
7: New York.
8: What vegetable was traditionally carved into jack-o'-lanterns before pumpkins?
7: Squash.
4: All right, got that in. We'll bring Victoria back into the studio. And while she's getting settled and putting on her headphones, I would just like to say Katarina Witt. Yeah, she was a four-time Olympic Whoa. Medalist from East Germany.
8: Oh.
4: Yeah.
6: Now I know a Katarina.
8: Learned yep. something new.
4: Yeah. I don't know why I remember her, but Katarina Witt. There you go. That's one. But anyway, Katrina, what do you do for work?
7: I'm actually just leaving work. I'm night shift,
6: oh, wow.
7: a labor and delivery nurse.
5: Oh, wow. That's your
8: How many babies did you deliver last
7: My
8: night?
7: My brain's a little fried.
4: I bet.
5: Oh, geez.
8: How many?
7: I don't even, it was a crazy night. I'll just say that. It was a lot going on.
4: Lots of little babies.
8: Oh, a lot of new babies in the world.
7: Yes.
4: Like what?
7: Yep.
6: Babies?
4: Yeah. If you had to estimate how many babies you took part in the birthing process of last night, that's a weird way to say
5: that's
4: it, too.
5: A weird way to ask
4: how many
5: it.
4: Would you estimate of babies?
6: It's getting creepy, man.
4: Your hands helped bring into the world yesterday.
7: Personally, two for myself.
4: Whoa.
7: But there's more on the unit.
4: Yeah,
5: that's
4: still. Two is still more babies than I welcomed into the world yesterday.
5: Ever,
4: actually, yeah. I've never even welcomed a baby.
6: Ah, baby. Much less many babies.
7: Well, it's pretty fun.
8: The miracle of life. Right. That's so cool.
4: Here
5: that
4: we go.
5: That scared me so much.
7: Yep.
4: 30 seconds to answer as many questions as possible. If you don't know one, just say pass, Victoria, and you have to beat Katrina outright to win. And Katrina, you can tell Victoria when to go.
7: All right, ready, set, go.
8: What Italian dessert literally translates to pick me up?
5: Ooh, oh, what's that one with espresso? Dang it. What is it called? No, wait. Ah, dang it. Pass, I don't have, dang it.
8: How many zeros are in 1,000,000?
5: I have the picture in my head is the thing. And it's, wait, how many zeros in one? Nine?
8: What U.S. state was the first to grant women the right to vote?
5: Oh, that's interesting. This was brutal. I'm going to go with California for that last one. I'm still mad at the cake.
6: Okay.
8: Well, yeah, you are thinking of it.
5: I have the picture in my head.
6: It's right there.
4: Send it over to the scoreboard
5: so
4: and
5: far.
4: See how you guys did with our scoreboard. Producer Freeze.
6: Victoria had zero and Katrina had one.
4: Hey, Katrina, congratulations. You did it, even with your fried brain after welcoming babies into the world.
5: Wow. I need to get myself together. You welcomed children and life into this world. And yet, you still, oh, gosh.
4: You got Casey Musgraves tickets, too. Congratulations.
0: Yay, thank you. Yep. Yeah, I thought it was a mistake calling in after realizing how tired I was, but it worked out.
4: Yeah, you
2: did.
6: All right, it's not that hard.
4: Get the answers now with Nina.
8: The Italian dessert that literally translates to pick me up is tiramisu.
2: Dang it!
8: Yeah, you did.
2: I knew
8: you had
2: it. I couldn't think of the name.
8: Yeah. There are six zeros in 1 million.
2: Sure.
8: Wyoming is the first, was the first state to grant women the right to vote. And then
4: I would not think it'd be Wyoming.
8: Yeah, it was. Turnips were traditionally carved into jack-o'-lanterns before pumpkins.
4: Katrina, congratulations. Thank you for playing.
8: Yeah, they are.
4: All right, now it's time for your phone prank. And then right after that is Nina's What's Trending. It's the Jubal Show.

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2: Hello.
3: Hi, is this Keith?
2: Yeah, who's this?
3: Hi, Keith. That's good to be talking with you. My name is Juniper, and I'm calling from Fitness. And I work at the front desk here, and I just wanted to give you a call. And well, it's like I'm speaking with a celebrity.
2: Okay. How can I help, man? I'm at work.
3: I'm a big fan of yours.
2: Fan? What do you mean?
3: I work at the LA Fitness for a few years, and you've been coming in here for about 2.5 years now, and I've just...
2: Okay, look, man, this is making me uncomfortable.
3: Okay, I'm sorry.
2: Is there anything I can help you with?
3: Well, yes. So the other day you came in for one of your patented workouts, and it seems that you left some items behind, and so I'm calling about the items.
2: Oh, yeah. You know what I did, dude? I left my shorts
3: Yes. And I knew they were yours because I remembered you wearing them in that day.
2: Dude, I hope you're not doing this on company time because this is really getting creepy and I don't appreciate it.
3: I'm sorry. I'll just get to the point. So the reason I'm calling is to let you know that your shorts were left here in the locker room after your very sweaty workout. And also that I sort of am a bit of an entrepreneur and I have an entrepreneurial idea for you. If you would like to go into business,
2: I'm about to hang up, and if you call me back, I'm going to call the cops.
3: I want to know if you want to go into business with me. I think we could be very rich.
2: For what? No, dude.
3: Your
2: scent. I don't want to go in business with you. I don't want to call the cops on you.
3: Your scent. Your musk.
2: Dude, this is weird, man. I'm going to call the cops.
3: Just your musk.
2: We're going to get this handled, dude. My musk, dude. This is weird, man. I'm not into this kind of thing. I'm at work, so I'm going to hang up now.
3: I think we could make a lot of money. I've been tracking your scent since you started coming in, and I've developed a cologne. It's called Essence of Man, and it's in your image.
2: Okay, what the f***? You made a cologne of my musk?
3: Yes.
2: You're calling it what? Essence for Man?
3: Essence of Man. And I would like you to join me in this business venture. Of course, I'd have to collect sweat from you quite often, but...
2: Okay, yeah.
3: I've got 200 bottles already pre-sold on my website.
2: Yeah, dude, so I'm actually about to call the cops. So I'm going to get you fired. You're a pervert, and I want nothing to ever do with you.
3: Do not
2: call me again. Do you understand?
3: Is that a no to my business opportunity?
2: Yeah, that's a no to anything with you ever.
3: I love you.
2: Okay?
3: I love you.
2: All right, I'm about to hang up, dude.
4: Hey,
2: talk to your boss.
4: Keith, this is actually Jubal from the Jubal Show doing a phone prank on you, and your girlfriend set you up. It's a joke.
2: What?
4: Yeah, your girlfriend said that you left your shorts at the gym the other day and she wanted to mess with you.
2: That's funny. That's that's a good one, dude. I know what Essence of Cologne Men Must.
3: Essence of Man.
2: Boxer,
3: it's a cologne made in your image.
2: Yeah, here's some advice. 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
1: Give us 3 minutes and we'll give you everything you need to know for the day. It's time for Nina's What's Trending.
2: The happiest country in the world, Finland, is getting ready to host a brand new festival that people are already lined up for. There are no bands, there are no DJs, and there is no live music.
3: What?
2: So the question is, why are people trying to go?
3: Yeah, why are you paying tickets? What are you paying tickets for?
2: I'm going to tell you. That's the whole point. I'm going to tell you what it is coming up in just a second. I mean, they're the happiest country in the world, so maybe we should be doing this. But anyway, tell you in a minute. But first, if you're a fan of the Bridgerton universe, there's news coming out that there will be another new season, this time focusing on the matriarch Lady Violet's story.
4: All right, it's like that one of the last sisters. Well, not one. There's like one more sister after that.
2: Lady Violet's the mom.
4: Oh.
3: Wrong!
4: Well, I thought they were going to focus on, there was like one sister who she was getting into a relationship, and then I think everyone's saying that like there's a spoiler coming out that like, well, I'm not going to say it.
2: Well, this is a prequel. Like, they had the one around, like, the queen. This is another one of the prequels. So it's going to be a story all about the mom and the OG Bridgerton, like, their father and, like, that type of relationship. So they just released that news that it'll be a limited series, which is very exciting if this is your jam. And it is my jam, so woo! This is really cool, actually. If you're one of those people that goes, what, Victoria?
4: What? Nothing. What? I say what a lot, so yeah, what's it about?
3: What's going on, guys?
4: What's going on?
2: I don't know. This is one of those moments.
4: Yeah!
2: Cool. Anyway, and lastly, Finland is getting ready to throw the first ever Quietcella. It's a festival that focuses on sounds of nature. People are actually ready to line up for this event. It's already getting people ready to go. What? I figured you might.
3: Sounds dope.
4: Go to a park.
2: It's happening at...
4: Free.
2: I don't know that I'm going to pronounce the name of this correctly, so I probably shouldn't. But it's going to happen in a national park where visitors can move from four stages and take in the sounds, scents, and sights of bogs, birds, plants, and other wildlife.
5: Yeah, you can also do that for free. You're correct,
4: Thank
5: Victoria.
4: You.
2: The organizers are saying that they've billed 13 native plants and animals as the festival's actual performers, including cranes, black grouse, and peat moss. So that must be adding to the ticket because they're like, look at all of these native plants that you will be able to observe.
4: It's like a circus?
2: Yeah, but the experience is actually going to continue all the way through fall as a self-guided way to slow down and soak in the park.
4: Or you could just go to a park.
2: Well, the stages is in quotes, so maybe they don't think it's going to be actual stages.
5: Yeah, probably not.
4: It's just areas that you can move to throughout the park.
5: Yeah, it's like just like a tour, a self-guided tour of the national park, it sounds like.
2: I wonder what you dress like at Quietcella. You know, like Coachella has such a vibe. Like, is Quietcella like, you know, binoculars, bird-watching gear, like a safari?
3: Neutral colors.
5: I would like to go there and then plant like a little speaker somewhere.
3: You like, ruin everything.
5: Yeah, and it's just like off in the distance here.
4: Thanks, Alfonso. Yeah.
3: Such a hoodlum.
4: On repeat. That's the only thing playing for like an hour.
5: All quiet, but that's super loud.
1: Thanks, Alfonso.
2: Is that the crane? And that is what's trending.
6: All right. And have you ever caught an ex cheating on you? Because people are sharing the wildest ways they've caught their ex cheating. And so call us up, 888-343-1061, 888-343-1061. Text in 41061. We'll take your calls next and we'll go over some of the wildest ways people have caught their ex cheating right after this. It's the Jubal Show.

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2: I found out my ex was cheating on me because I came home early unexpectedly and he was out, but the bedroom was a mess and there were clothes everywhere that weren't his or mine.
3: Oh, no.
2: He tried to convince me it was a poltergeist.
3: It's a
2: text
3: right
2: message
3: now
2: that we just got in at 41061 as I asked the question, what is the craziest way you've caught your ex cheating? There's a trend going viral online of people sharing the crazy ways that they've caught their ex cheating on them. I couldn't imagine anybody trying to explain it was a poltergeist. I don't know, the house must be haunted or something. I'm not sure.
4: Well, I fully committed to convincing you that it was a ghost.
3: Meanwhile,
2: I'm freaked out, babe. We need to get out. We need to move.
4: Time to sell the house.
3: Thinking that babe was really going to believe that is the wild
4: part. Right. Yeah.
2: Call us up, 888-343-1061. Text in 41061. What's the wildest way you've caught your ex cheating? Hey, Justine.
5: Hey.
2: Hey, what's the wildest way you caught your ex cheating?
5: Okay, so my parents were recently divorced, all right? And my mom, she started online dating, and I was so happy for her because she was like, oh, yeah, I started talking to this guy, and we matched, and, you know, we were going back and forth, you know, we're about to go out on a date. I was like, I'm so happy for you. Let me see a picture. You know, I was like, show me a picture.
3: Oh, no.
5: And it was my boyfriend.
3: Oh, no.
2: Oh, what?
5: Yes. what are the odds? Like, what are the odds?
3: Like, she never met your man before, so she had no idea?
5: No, because I live somewhere else. We're not super close. So she never really seen him or anything, but
3: he must have a type.
5: Yeah.
4: Right, exactly.
5: We do look similar. We do kind of look the same.
3: Wow, I'm sorry. That's wild.
2: Thank you for calling. Call us up, 888-343-1061. Text in 41061. What is the wildest way you've caught your ex cheating? People online are sharing the craziest ways that they've caught somebody cheating. Somebody said on Spotify.
3: How?
2: They shared a road trip playlist, and then it suddenly kept showing songs getting added at like 2 o'clock in the morning.
3: Oh.
2: Slow acoustic love songs. And stuff that this person definitely didn't add. Then they checked the profile activity and it kept saying, listening with Jason.
4: Oh, wow.
2: And the guy was like, who's Jason? Like, it turns out Jason was the side piece that was adding music to the playlist. Why would you share a playlist with your boyfriend and your side piece?
4: A public playlist.
6: Dumb is what it is.
3: Not smart at all.
2: Call us up, 888-343-1061. Text in 41061. What is the craziest way that you've caught somebody cheating? Somebody said that he came home wearing his underwear inside out.
6: How is that?
3: I would have believed he did that on like in the morning,
4: on purpose,
3: though. Yeah,
4: or on accident.
2: Somebody else said that he accidentally cast his text messages to the living room TV while hiding in the bathroom texting her.
4: Oh, wow.
6: Can you be? I'm sorry. That is just that you deserve to get caught cheating for that one.
4: I have a crazy one that I want to share, but it's really not radio friendly.
3: Okay, well,
4: it's really, really graphic.
3: Think about that one.
2: And yeah, I don't know where you share that.
4: I'm going to try to code it up right now. I found at a young age my girlfriend was cheating on me because I found a balloon inside of a certain area that did not belong to me.
3: Oh.
4: I had no
2: not
4: idea
2: a balloon,
4: how.
2: Not a balloon, if
4: yes.
2: you can read between the lines.
4: Yes. I had no idea whose it was or anything like that, yeah. But that's how I found it, and it was the most horrifying thing ever. Yeah. Like, what is that? Oh, what?
2: Text in 41061, call us up, 888-343-1061. What is the wildest way that you caught an ex cheating? We'll take your calls and more of your text messages.

0: and I might get jumped, so I need some backup. Can you come with me?
1: Really?
0: And I go outside, and then, yep, the crystal's right there with her friends, and she comes up to the window, and she's like, you know her? And I'm like, nah, never seen her before in my life.
2: Oh, my gosh.
0: Nope, making
3: still
0: it all
3: denying
0: up.
3: It.
0: Still denying it, yeah.
2: Wow.
0: Yeah,
2: well, what goes through your mind in that moment? Like, you're just like, she's not going to catch me. Like, I don't understand.
0: You're just young and an idiot.
3: Yeah, and if you deny it, you don't have to have the conversation of why or any of that kind of stuff. It's just you deny it.
2: But you're so caught.
3: But you're not really caught in your mind until you admit it.
2: Yeah. Oh, my God, you're so caught.
3: But you don't really feel like you're caught until you admit it.
0: Oh. And eventually you do have to admit it because it's so obvious.
3: Right.
2: Oh, my, it's so obvious.
1: It's so frustrating.
2: So dumb. My favorite is still when I found an extra small pair of panties underneath of my man's bed. I pulled those out and I was like, whose are these? And they're like, he's like, they're yours. No, those aren't mine.
3: Wow.
2: I am not an extra small. Those are not mine. He's like, they're yours. And then the sparkly retainer in the bathroom, that's yours.
0: Sparkly retainer?
2: I don't have a retainer, but there's a sparkly retainer in here and some extra small panties. I'm pretty sure that's not me.
3: Unless he's living a life you don't know about.
2: Then I got called crazy. Then I was called crazy. You're crazy. It's yours. I don't know what you're talking about. And walked out of the room.
3: That's crazy.
2: The cops were called because I went nuts.
0: Somebody texted in at 4-1-0-6-1 said his mom told me at Thanksgiving in front of the entire family. She looked at me across the table and said, I'm sorry, sweetheart. You deserve to know.
3: Aww. What? In front of everybody?
0: At the Thanksgiving table.
1: Honestly, that's something I would do.
3: Read the room, bro. Read the room.
1: Hey, man.
0: I'm thankful for my son cheating on his girlfriend who's right there.
2: I'm glad she did that.
0: Yeah.
2: You put him on blast. Embarrass him in front of Grandpa.
0: I raised him better than that.
2: Yeah.
0: I'm thankful that I have the opportunity to put him on blast in front of everybody.
1: I'll tell you about
0: him. Secret is right after this. It's the Jubal Show.
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0: It's almost time for your Dirty Little Secret. It's the Jubal Show, and one of our listeners has a dirty little secret about a road rage incident that might make you feel actually a little good inside. You'll hear it in your Dirty Little Secret next. 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
2: Hello?
3: Hello.
2: Hey, you have a dirty little secret?
3: I do. I do have a dirty little secret.
2: Okay, sweet. What is it?
3: So a few weeks ago, I was going, you know, running errands and stuff like that, going to go to the mall and pick up a couple, you know, shoes and stuff like that. And while I'm there, this guy, he sees me about to park in this parking spot. The guy's pulling out. I'm about to get into the parking spot. He comes in real fast and takes the spot. And I had to go look for another spot. So when I come back out, I notice somebody was looking into his car. I see him, and then I see him start jiggling the handles. And the driver's side door open, wide open, didn't lock it. Idiot probably forgot that he didn't lock it when he was cussing me out. I know that the guy whose car is still in the mall somewhere, but he was such an a-hole, man. He drove me freaking crazy there. Like, he stole my spot. He knew I was waiting to park there, and he took it because he thought he was some weird alpha douche. Anyways.
4: So you just let it happen.
5: You let somebody steal his car? Oh.
3: Yeah, I sit in my car and I watch this guy take this jerkhead G-Wagon and leave with it. And I'm not going to lie, I felt good about it. I felt so good about that.
5: Wow.
2: Thank you for telling us your dirty little secret.
3: Oh, feels good to get it out, though. Right.
2: Have a good one.
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2: This just in on the Jubal Show. Travis Kelce and Taylor Swift wore matching outfits on a dinner date this week.
3: Aww.
2: Well, there was just one difference. 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
3: Wow.
2: See how easy it is to create fake news. That's why every single week we bring you the cleverly named segment, Real News or Fake News, where I give you a news story from the week that's gone viral. And you have to see if you can tell whether it's a real news story or a fake one that people actually believed. You'll hear some of the weirdest stories of this week and some of the fakest stories of this week.

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1: It's time for real news or fake news. It's The Jubal Show, the segment where I give you a news story from the week that's gone viral, and you have to tell me if it's a real news story or a fake one that people actually believed. Let's get right into it.
2: Ready.
1: Here's your first headline for real news or fake news. Police pull over two men driving a couch.
2: Oh.
1: What? Police in North Carolina recently made what might be the strangest traffic stop of their careers after spotting two men driving down the road on an actual couch. Not a couch in the back of a pickup truck. Not a couch strapped to a trailer. Just two guys sitting on a couch cruising down the street.
3: That's amazing.
4: I want one.
1: The furniture appeared to be powered by electric scooters. But police stopped the men to discuss safety concerns. Apparently, somebody finally invented a way to drive home from work without ever having to get off the couch. Authorities are reminding people that just because something has wheels on it doesn't necessarily mean it belongs in traffic. Which seems like a pretty important announcement.
4: Pretty common sense.
2: Yeah. Would they need a seatbelt or something?
1: Is this a real news story or a fake news story, Nina?
2: Oh my gosh, this has to be real, right? I want to see a driving couch. That's so cool.
1: Victoria, real or fake? Police pull over two men driving an actual couch.
5: Oh, this is real. Have y'all seen that in college?
4: That happens all the time in college?
5: Yeah.
1: Producer Freeze, real or fake?
4: Police pull over two men driving. I didn't go to college, so I'm going to say it's fake.
1: You're saying it's fake?
4: Yeah.
1: That is real.
5: Yeah.
1: Pull over.
5: It's cool.
1: Guys driving an actual couch. That sounds dope.
2: Yeah, I know. So what, that's illegal now? You can't ride on a couch?
5: The times I've seen it, sometimes they have it like on scooters. Sometimes they have it on skateboards. Sometimes it's actually on wheels, and it's like kind of blocking both lanes.
4: But it hasn't been permitted, and it's not street legal.
1: Think of the amount, like road rage would go down if people were on a couch.
4: For sure.
1: If you were just next to someone on a couch in traffic, be like, what's up, man? Yeah, it would be nice.
4: Take your time.
2: Self-driving couch? Yeah. Come on.
4: Self-driving is wild.
1: Here's your next headline for real news or fake news, a segment where I give you a news story from the week that's gone viral, and if you tell me if it's a real news story or a fake one that people actually believed. Dr. Phil is defrauding thousands of Americans. Dr. Phil defrauding thousands of Americans. Sort of. Here's the news story. The FBI is warning Americans about a bizarre new scam that's already cost thousands of victims over $1.4 million.
5: Whoa.
1: According to authorities, if Dr. Phil calls you and asks for money, it's probably not Dr. Phil. Unless you are personal friends with Dr. Phil, such personal friends that he might ask you for cash.
4: Shouldn't have to really
1: make that warning, but yep, it's out there. Investigators say that people have been getting calls from Dr. Phil saying that he's been locked out of his bank accounts. Or he urgently needs money to get home.
4: Why did he call you?
5: Yeah, right?
1: All of a sudden your phone rings and it's just Dr. Phil on the other line.
2: Oh, what were you thinking?
1: Yeah, I've been locked out of my house.
5: You're a special person to help him.
1: Yeah, in several cases, victims reportedly sent thousands of dollars to Dr. Phil.
2: Oh, this is so dumb.
4: Old people.
1: One person said he claimed that his wife had kicked him out of the house and he needs money for a hotel for a few months. Somebody actually sent him money. The FBI warning concludes that victims should be extremely skeptical of unsolicited calls from celebrities, particularly when those celebrities claim to be trapped at a Waffle House or need money for a helicopter.
4: Waffle House is wild.
1: Real news story or fake news story, Nina?
2: Gosh, I hate to say it's real, but I think it's real.
1: Victoria, Dr. Phil is defrauding thousands of Americans. Real or fake news story?
5: I think it's real.
1: Producer Freeze. Real or fake? Dr. Phil is calling people and asking for money.
4: I have to tell my mother constantly to stop talking to bots online, so I'm going to say it's real.
1: It is 100% real.
2: Unbelievable. Gosh, I know it's her fault, but I still feel terrible for whoever sent him $38,000.
1: Yeah. Right? I know. I do feel bad for them, but it's like, how?
2: Yeah.
1: I don't know how that happens.
4: I think it's just technology is evolving so fast that the older people, I'm guessing that most of these people are old.
5: We say it's old people, but I almost gave my social security number.
1: That's true. Victoria did almost. She was on the phone like a few weeks ago in the studio, and she was like giving somebody information. And both Producer Freeze and I were like, you might want to stop giving information. And she's like, oh, yeah. I'll call you back. And then the person kept trying to keep her on.
4: And she's a fully college graduate. Like, she's graduated college.
5: I mean, hey, I'll be the first. first to say, even though I almost did it, natural selection, baby. I'm sorry, but, like, that's all me. That's
4: yeah, well, we know that.
2: Yourself in that
4: we
2: category?
4: Know that.
2: Okay.
1: Here's your...
4: We know it's on you.
1: Next headline for real news or fake news, the segment where I give you a news story from the week that's gone viral, and you have to tell me if it's a real news story or a fake one that people actually believed. Here is your headline. Jenny from the Cell Block lands $1 million Vegas deal.
5: Score.
1: Jenny from the Cell Block lands $1 million Vegas deal.
6: Thanks, Alfonso.
1: A Minnesota woman whose mugshot went viral last month because of her striking resemblance to Jennifer Lopez has reportedly turned her arrest into a multi-million dollar entertainment career.
5: Whoa.
1: 35-year-old Sirena Ann Quast made headlines after being arrested for allegedly stealing nearly $580 worth of power tools from a store in Minnesota. She was booked on theft charges, but it was her mugshot that caught the internet's attention, with thousands of people mistaking her for Jennifer Lopez.
4: She parlayed this play.
1: Yep. Now, she reportedly signed a $1.8 million residency deal with Suncoast Hotel and Casino in Las Vegas.
6: Thanks, Alfonso.
1: To headline a Jennifer Lopez tribute show called Jenny from the Cell Block.
5: It sounds dope.
4: Yes.
1: The 90-minute production will feature Lopez's biggest hits, elaborate dance numbers, and recreations of Quast, the person who was arrested, now famous arrest, complete with backup dancers dressed as police officers.
2: Oh, my gosh.
4: I want to go.
1: Casino executives say the show will open with her being escorted onto the stage in handcuffs before breaking into a performance of Let's Get Loud.
5: Dude, what? That's amazing.
4: I want to go.
1: Is this a real news story or a fake news story, Nina?
2: I think it's fake, but I did see this mugshot, and the girl does look exactly like J-Lo. Different eyebrows, but just like J-Lo.
1: She really does.
2: Yeah. I think it's fake.
1: Victoria, Jenny from the Cell Block lands multi-million dollar Vegas deal.
5: Dude, this is so real. Are you kidding me? That's so... I want to go to that.
1: Sounds like a good show.
5: Be real, right?
1: Producer Freeze, Jenny from the Cell Block lands multi-million dollar Vegas deal. Is that a real news story or fake news story?
4: I want it to be real because I want to go.
5: Yeah.
1: It is... A fake news story.
5: I knew it.
2: Yeah,
1: but the hotel chain did have to issue a statement saying that this show is not happening after an AI video claiming that this was happening went viral and so many people called up trying to buy tickets to the show.
4: I would think if I'm out there and I'm a promoter, I'm on it. Like, it's not happening? Well, then it needs
1: now
4: to.
1: Now it might actually happen because so many people were interested. All right, it's time for your phone prank. And then right after that is Nina's What's Trending.

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2: It's almost time for your phone prank. 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
2: Hello?
3: Yeah. Hi, this is Trevor. I was just calling to see if you had any pictures of Dr. Pepper.
2: I'm sorry. Who's this?
3: This is Trevor.
2: Trevor.
3: I was hired to walk your dog Brutus on the
2: Gotcha. Yeah.
3: Okay, cool. Well, first of all, I guess I should say, how's vacation going?
2: So far, so good. Cool. Thanks, Trevor. Yeah, it's good. What's going on?
3: So I was just wondering if you had any pictures of the other animal.
2: The hamster, Dr. Pepper.
3: Yes.
2: Yeah, actually, I do. I have a picture of him with my daughter. What do you need a picture of Dr. Pepper for?
3: Well, okay, so it's kind of an interesting story. So I came by, and I was, getting ready to walk your dog, Brutus.
2: Okay.
3: And then, I noticed the hamster in the cage there, and I was like, well, I guess I should walk all the animals, so I took the dog and the hamster for a walk, and by the way, hamster, I don't know if he has a leash, but he did not walk very good.
2: Wait, are you telling me you walked the hamster and you lost it?
3: No.
2: Okay, so the hamster is in the cage then, right?
3: No.
2: So you need the picture to find the hamster? Are you crazy?
3: Okay, so...
2: You just said you didn't lose the hamster. Well, so did you or did you not lose Dr. Pepper?
3: Well, I watched this show, First 48, and so I'm giving it 48 hours until I'm going to say that he's lost, but currently right now, it is a hamster who is... its whereabouts are unknown, so he kind of... He ran away in the park, so I don't know if he knows his way home or not. Has this ever happened before?
2: And that's my daughter's hamster. I mean, if you lost the... hamster, oh my god, my daughter's gonna be beside herself. I unbelievable. You took a hamster for a walk? What were you thinking?
3: I can tell that you're upset, and understandable. So I think we should focus right now, though, on our search and rescue mission for getting the hamster back.
2: Or, search and rescue.
3: I don't know another way to say it.
2: You better find it before we get back from vacation.
3: So that's my goal. But I was also wondering, does your hamster come to any calls? Because I could sit on the front porch and do calls. I was doing that earlier. I was walking down the street saying, "Dr. Pepper."
2: I don't think he knows his name. Just get out of my house. Let me deal with this on my own. I don't need your help anymore.
3: I put cheese on my shoes, on the back of my shoes.
2: Cheese on your shoes? You think hamsters eat cheese?
3: Oh, should I use another food item?
2: No, you should just stop right now. You've caused enough of a problem. Just get out of my house and let me figure this thing out.
3: Cucumbers?
2: No, stop. Get out of my house.
3: Do you want me to get out right now, or...?
2: Yes, I want you to get out. I want you to get out 10 minutes ago.
4: Okay, well, then I'll let you know that this is a prank phone call, actually.
2: What?
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2: And so Dr. Pepper is okay?
4: As far as I know, Dr. Pepper is in its cage and on its wheel and has no idea you're gone because it's a hamster and it doesn't really know much.
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1: Alex is on the phone today for a first date follow-up. He's getting ghosted by a woman named Hannah. So in a few minutes, we'll call her and see if she'll tell us why she's ghosting him and maybe get him a second date. But first, Alex, why do you think you're getting ghosted?
2: I think it's because I split my pants open while bowling.
3: I hope that's not why, but that's funny.
4: I'm sorry.
2: Yeah. It wasn't a tiny rip either. It was pretty big. We went bowling and, just having fun at the bowling alley on our first date. And I thought in theory that was a good idea.
3: Mm. Yeah.
2: Until I celebrated.
3: Tell me you had underwear on, though, because I think that would be the only thing that would make this super offensive. Like, as long as it
2: fortunately, yes.
3: I
2: celebrated my strike, and then I squatted down and heard the loudest rip of my life. It was bad.
3: Hannah
2: heard it. The people bowling next to me heard it. It was rough.
3: So did everybody just like pity you in that moment? What did she do?
2: I mean, she started laughing. So like, I thought we were good because she laughed it off and thought it was funny. And I didn't think I messed up my chances that bad, but, I don't know. I guess my made a stronger impression than I realized.
1: Yeah.
3: Maybe.
1: You actually think she's ghosting you because of that, huh?
2: I feel like it. I mean, the boxers, I couldn't even hide them. They were red, so there was no hiding that. Like, it wasn't black on black or anything. It was black jeans with red boxers.
3: But they were clean with no holes in them or anything, right?
2: Right. They were clean. Super clean.
1: Did her attitude change after you split your pants open? Like, did she seem...
2: No, I think we were good. I mean... Maybe there was a moment here and there where she was a little quieter, but I think overall we were still good.
1: Okay. How did things end with her?
2: Well, we pretty much just, had a little food and left, and that was it. So, and I said, yeah, maybe we'll catch up again soon, and I'll try to text you. And
1: all right.
2: I did, but there was nothing.
1: Well, we'll see if we can figure it out. We'll play a song, come back. And then call her and see if she'll tell us why she's ghosting you and maybe get you another date, okay?
2: All right, thanks.
1: All right, we'll get your first date follow-up next. It's The Jubal Show. Usher.

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2: Alex is on the phone today for a first date follow-up, and he's getting ghosted by a woman named Hannah because he thinks it's because he split his pants open while they were bowling, and maybe that was just too much for her. But we're about to call her and see if she'll tell us if that is the reason she's ghosting him and maybe get him a second date. All right, Alex, here we go. Anything else that you can think of other than splitting your pants open while you were bowling?
3: That has to be it, man. That was the biggest thing that happened.
2: Okay. Well, here we go. I'm going to call her right now.
4: Hello.
2: Hi, may I speak to Hannah, please?
4: This is Hannah. Who's this?
2: Hey, Hannah, how are you? This is a radio show. It's called The Jubal Show.
5: Hi, Hannah. I'm Nina.
6: Ooh. Hi, I'm Victoria. Oh.
2: And Hi. My name is Jubal. What's up?
5: What's up, girl?
4: Okay. Hey.
2: You listen to the show?
4: I do. What's
2: hey,
4: going
2: that's
4: on?
2: Cool. Well, thank you for listening. Yeah. But we do a segment called The First Date Follow-Up, which you've probably heard, where if you go on a date with somebody and you end up ghosting them, that person can ask us to get you on the phone and find out why you're ghosting them.
4: All right.
2: Yeah. Okay.

0: people arguing. You didn't seem like you were really that mad about it.
1: Hannah, that's Alex. He's on the phone listening. Wait. And wants to talk to you.
2: Oh, man.
0: Yeah.
2: Are you
0: serious?
2: You
0: said I could have a few, too.
2: Yeah, I said you could have a few. Not the whole basket. Like, are you kidding?
0: Well, you know, things are just kind of funny after the whole pant rip thing. So, like, I was just kind of teasing you because you teased me a little bit about the pants.
2: No. Our server. No. Wait. Our server even came over and said, if you wanted any, after she saw you eating all of mine, and you, what did you say? You said no. So how is that cute? Okay. I ordered what I wanted. I'm sorry you didn't do the same because we talked about this. How do you know, first of all?
0: Oh, come on. Like, you weren't going to eat the entire order of fries.
3: That was huge. It was big. Like, just the basic order was huge.
2: Excuse me. One, ew. And two, you never gave me a chance. And I wouldn't have wasted any of it because I would have eaten them.
3: Well, look, I didn't eat the whole basket. Like, you're just being dramatic. Come on.
4: Oh, that's not helping you.
1: No.
2: Oh, wow. It's also not just the fries that turns me off, okay? Let's just say that.
3: What else turned you off? Like, I'm totally confused now.
2: Well, it started with you eating all my fries when I wanted to eat my fries, right? I ordered fries. Not to mention, you split your pants open, okay? Ew. And then, even worse, I saw your tattoo. Disgusting.
4: Oh, no.
1: What tattoo are you talking about?
2: Oh, let me tell you. Let me share. Mm. Right on his upper thigh, it says no refund.
1: No refunds?
4: On his leg?
2: In big, bold letters.
1: Oh, no refunds.
4: That's a choice, Alex.
0: Okay. Yeah, that just started as a joke with my buddies. That's nothing serious. Like, you're being way too serious about this.
1: So you do have a tattoo on your upper thigh that says no refunds?
0: Yes. It is a college dare. You know, we do some things in college. Yeah.
3: So that's that.
1: All right. Well, Hannah, would you like to go on another date with Alex? We'll pay for it.
4: No refunds.
2: What? No.
4: Are you sure?
2: No, thank you.
3: Oh, man. Ew. Well, I'm sorry about the fries. Send me your address. I'll send you a gift card for Wendy's or something.
2: My God. That was so sarcastic. You can't even give me a real apology? Seriously? Jesus.
3: That was a real apology. I apologize. I mean, damn, can a man do anything, right? Can't bowl, can't eat food with a girl, can't get a tattoo. Can't even apologize.
2: You literally gave me the most sarcastic apology I've ever received. How am I supposed to respond to that?
3: You know what? Fine. I take back my offer for the free fries. And you know what? No refunds, baby.
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1: So I was reading about, you know, Halloween's coming up, and I'm a pizza lover. Have you heard about the frozen pizza, the Tombstone pizza, where they're putting candy corn on the pizza? Would you eat that?
2: No.
1: It's called the pizza nobody asked for. That's what it's actually called. And it's a frozen pizza with candy corns on top inside the cheese. So I'm trying to give this the benefit of the doubt, being like a sweet and a salty flavor. Because I do like sweet and salt. I like caramel salted ice creams and
2: things like that. I like salted
1: chocolate. Maybe, yeah, so the look of the candy corn inside the cheese is not great, but maybe we should get a couple of these and do a taste test. It might actually work, but I love that they're calling it the pizza that nobody asked for.
2: Do you have plans for Halloween?
1: Every time I get a question like this from you,
2: you have to think it through because it's going to come with a follow-up.
1: Exactly. Yeah. I need to really calculate my response to be truthful, but maybe with some hesitation of how much detail.
2: Okay.
1: I want to tell you that I haven't committed to my plans yet.
2: Okay.
1: Why?
2: Because I don't have plans either, so I thought maybe we could do something cute.
1: Why don't you go with your husband, trick-or-treating, or whatever you guys do. Let's taste this pizza first.
2: Pivot.
1: Step by step. It is a Saturday, so that could be fun.
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1: In a few minutes, if you're going on a date this weekend and you're one of those people that likes to eat garlic, or they eat garlic, there's something that I just was seeing will take care of it, no problem at all. And it's something I eat like nuts anyway already. And it's something you make your morning brew with. And I'll tell you what that is coming up.

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1: Do you like to eat things? You ever get near somebody, anybody at work, and they've eaten something the night before and it's still with them? Here's a way to get rid of garlic if you're the person that carries something with you the next day. And that is, if you eat garlic and you keep a couple coffee beans in your pocket and munch on coffee beans like nuts, a couple of them, they cover food odors, they increase saliva to wash the garlic away, and they slow the growth, coffee beans, of odor-causing bacteria. And I quite like them as a substitute to a nut if you only have two or three of them. When I make my coffee, sometimes I'll have a couple of coffee beans just to get my mouth excited about the coffee that's coming.
2: Does this stain your teeth?
1: I don't think the beans do.
2: Okay.
1: I think they're fine. Just chew them and swallow them. Today's quote, either the fear will go away or the opportunity will.
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1: With Halloween playlists really starting to trend again, I probably shouldn't be surprised that two of the songs competing for the top spot on the next American Top 40 are Spooky Season certified. Tame Impala and Jenny's Dracula and Olivia Rodrigo's Drop Dead, 1840. Who wins this weekend? 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

you like it. 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
3: Tanya is a trending report in a second. What are we thinking about, Tanya?
4: Everybody says this one mindset is the place to be when you want anything in life, and Kim Kardashian is co-signing.
3: Is it the mindset of I don't want it and it comes?
4: 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Like, just like it'll come when it comes.
3: I've tried that mindset. 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
2: So Tanya was talking about, you know, when people say, look, when you stop looking for something, it will happen. Whether it's a job, whether it's happiness, whether it's a partner, you stop focusing on it. Stop letting it occupy your energy and your attention. That's when you discover it. Case in point. Go ahead.
3: Kim Kardashian. Also, Connie Seacrest gets a shout out in this trending report. But
2: oh, she does.
3: Yes. Okay. Kim Kardashian just did a big interview with the Times of London. And she said, I was really single for 5 years and that felt great. She said she got to focus on her kids and the projects that she actually wanted to do. And then she said, I wanted to completely heal and just work on myself. She even admitted that she just wasn't ready to open up. And then when she was asked about Lewis Hamilton directly, she said, in the most respectful way, I'd probably rather not. Okay. But her take on all of this was
2: rather not what?
3: Like talk about it. Her relationship with him.
2: But okay, got it.
3: The way that her take on all of this was the universe works in your favor when you just allow it. So basically sit back. It'll come to you. It's like what Connie Seacrest always said too. You can't hurry love. You just have to wait. And I feel like this goes for everything in life.
2: My mom always says that to you, to me. And there's a song from way back in the day, you can't hurry love. And she says, well, you know, you guys, you can't hurry love. Well, Ma, maybe a little nudge. Like, let's nudge love a little bit. Like, give it a little bit of oomph. Because you can't just sit back on your laurels and wait forever on this stuff.
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1: 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Coming up next.
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1: Tanya's putting her pillowcases in the freezer. I kind of like the idea, not knowing why.
2: So,
1: but I think I like it.
2: So it was only for like half an hour. I didn't like put it in there for long. And like, honestly, I put it on my pillow and I laid down and it made me feel 10 degrees cooler to go to sleep.
1: And it's about getting to sleep sometimes.
2: Correct.
1: Because that's the key, right? What do they call that? Latency.
2: Just
1: it's
2: getting,
1: the time it takes to get down, to get to sleep. And if you are uncomfortable or you're hot or you're sweating, it takes much more latency, more time to fall asleep. And so I think that's actually a very good idea. I like to sleep, if I can make it cold, I like to sleep as cold as it can get, like 68, 69 degrees.
2: That's like the best
1: and then
2: sleep
1: put
2: for
1: the
2: you.
1: Covers on. But there's, you know, when occupied, said bed, there can be a debate about that. I find that, you know, three out of three people don't like to sleep in the cold.
2: Really? I'm shook by that.
1: Yeah. Yeah. Does your husband sleep also in the same climate?
2: Yes. We sleep the exact same. Like, we have like the same temperature. We like to fall asleep the same way.
1: Ruby, do you guys sleep in the same temperature?
3: We do, but my sister does not like to sleep. Like, I have a family members who are like, it has to be warm. They want like 78, not 68.
1: Yeah. Every one of my soulmates to be have been warm sleepers.
2: I don't think they're your soulmates because I do think temperature compatibility is
1: a major
2: thing.
1: I'm so glad. Temperature compatibility is a big step.
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7: Ariana Grande kicks us off, and we have made it into the weekend. 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Hate that I made you love me. 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
1: Check this out. Hip-hop icon and so-so deaf label boss Jermaine Dupri shared a text exchange that he had with Bruno after catching Bruno's recent tour stop in Atlanta. Jermaine wrote, "Amazing." Bruno simply replied, "You should have signed me," revealing Jermaine had a chance to sign Bruno before he was a star. Jermaine admitted, "I definitely should have signed you." Fantastic. Can you believe that? Risk It All, number 3.

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1: It's been nearly a month since Dominic Fike was on top, but this is the song that is undeniable. Can never be counted out. Number 1, Baby Doll.

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1: Jessica Simpson was spotted cozying up to a new guy at Albuquerque's Balloon Fiesta. Nashville-based musician Thomas Eisenhood is his name. The two reportedly met through friends and spent time working together on her musical comeback. Apparently, it's his low-key personality that's part of the appeal. Sources are saying that Jessica likes that low-keyness about him. So, sounds like it's on. Good.

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1: We finally got our one of our wishes from the genie, Halloween on a Saturday night. It's something that we've been waiting for a long time. It's great. Michaela has a pertinent question about going to a concert the night or two before the 31st, right?
2: Yeah. Do I wear a costume with my friends or do we not? I've been to concerts where it's the night before and people have worn it days before. Yes, some no. So I don't know what to do.
1: I see people in costumes the weekend before Halloween.
3: Those are probably costume parties.
1: Well, the concert, I think out of respect to the artist, they probably want you to have some fun for that Halloween-themed weekend, that they're probably going to do some stuff that's Halloween-themed themselves and maybe even have a costume themselves, especially if it's the 30th or the 29th, that you would totally be with others if you wore a costume. Would it be the same costume that you would wear with your friends on Saturday?
2: Maybe. I have some options, so I guess I could switch it up.
1: I think once you get into the week before Halloween and the lead up to the weekend, costumes are totally acceptable at school. They're totally acceptable at work and definitely acceptable at night at a concert.
2: All right, then
1: maybe not at school. I don't know the school rules.
3: I don't think that they are acceptable at school.
1: I speak out of turn on that. Everyone else saying it's fine. If you want to come, you guys want to roll up in costumes starting on Monday, the week before Halloween, I'm all for it. Whatever you want.
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1: So Tanya's a story here, get this, about the guy coming back for his second mountain, his return. He wants to now, and he's done it, he wants to help you from getting scammed. Basically, he's launched an app that will protect you from doing what he did.
2: Yes.
1: Tanya, what's going on?
2: It's called Safe Love, which is being marketed as a scam-proof dating app with extra security built in to verify who people really are. He says that he's paid his debts and wants to use everything he's learned to make online dating safer. So essentially, the Tinder swindler is now trying to stop the next Tinder swindler. But would you trust a dating app created by him? Apparently, Apple and Google are being asked not to put this in their app stores. It's called Safe Love.
1: Okay. Now, the guy spent 5 months in prison for scamming the women that he dated. And now he wants to make money from the very fear he created in everyone. It's literally the equivalent of Dracula opening a blood bank.
2: Yeah.
1: It's not to be trusted. My first step in rebranding yourself would be to get rid of people calling you the Tinder swindler.
2: Correct.
1: I mean, that's step one, because that's how he's being referred to in creating this app as well.
2: Or maybe teach people how to swindle. Well, that's probably bad.
1: Yeah, that's bad.
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1: We have been here for a while. 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Our weekend watch list is next. I'll tell you about that in a second.

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0: We got our weekend watch list here. Tanya, what's on your weekend watch list?
3: It's Verity. So this is a movie. It's a struggling writer is hired to finish a best-selling author's book series, but discovers a hidden autobiography confessing to horrific family secrets. This is the movie that Anne Hathaway and Dakota Johnson have been promoting very, very heavily. There are a lot of mixed reviews out there. Some people love it. Some people don't. So I'm excited to see what the hype is about.
0: All right, let us know what you think. Ruby, what's on your weekend watch list?
4: Okay, so you know I am a sucker for a true crime doc. Mine is The Widower on Netflix. It's a documentary following a two-decade investigation into a Las Vegas man who may have murdered four of his six wives to collect their life insurance policies. And that is on Netflix.
3: What is wrong with people?
0: What's wrong with you, Ruby, to watch that? I mean, I can't see myself going, you know what? I need a little breather.
3: Yeah.
0: Let me look at this guy that, whether he did or he did they prove it?
4: You have to watch. But yes.
0: I don't want to watch.
3: Yeah.
0: I don't want to see this guy talking about killing all his wives.
4: There's nothing about that.
0: There's
4: a lot of people who appreciate true crime.
5: I love it.
0: I have one eye open.
4: There's a lot
0: when I'm with somebody with true crime. One eye open when I'm sleeping. I'll see you on Celebrity Wheel of Fortune. That's on tonight. Lennon Parham, Cedric the Entertainer, Kevin Smith. It's fun. It's all for charity. And Lennon is amazing. So good at Celebrity Wheel of Fortune. That is tonight, 8, 7 Central on ABC.
2: Just watch. Come on.
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1: Okay, friends, that's it. That's going to do it for us. 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
1: Yo, appreciate you hanging out on a Friday afternoon. What's poppin'? My name is EJ. Coming up, I got to tell you about this woman who was arrested for posing as a substitute teacher just to do this to students. And it is diabolical. We'll break it down next.

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1: 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It's so bad. We'll talk about it next. Hang on.
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1: Yo, Friday afternoon, my name is EJ. We're talking about your dating requirements. You're probably going out on a date tonight. I want to hear, what is your dating requirements? Hit me up. We'll talk about that next, y'all. 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
1: Yo, I don't know why I'm feeling away that all of these companies are coming out with their holiday menus and everything already. 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
2: Hey, what up? It is EJ. Am I the only person that loves to lie just to get out of certain situations and whatnot? Like, not necessarily lie, but I will end up bending the truth sometimes just because to get out of doing something. I know, a menace, right?

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1: I appreciate you hanging out, man, on this Friday afternoon. You already know. My name is EJ. We're talking about your dating requirements. Like, what is that one thing your boo has to have in order for you to date them? We'll talk about it next, y'all.

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1: 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My dad tried to tell me for so long, and he was like, it was dumb, but she was hot, though.
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1: Yo, what's poppin'? My name is EJ. All right, so it's a Friday. You want to be outside this weekend, and you're going to need some money. So let's get you a shot at winning $1,000. 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
1: 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My name is EJ. It is me, EJ, on the gram. We're talking about dating requirements, all right? What is that one thing somebody that you're dating has to have in order for you to, like, you know, continue to date them? Hit me up. We'll talk about it next.

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1: Yo, what up? It is EJ. Anybody else cannot stand when somebody follows you on Instagram but doesn't like any of your pictures? And it's like, why are you here? Because I know you're seeing these pictures because you're all up in my stories, but you don't like anything, which is wild.
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1: Yo, what up? It is EJ. 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
1: 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Coming up, I got to tell you about this woman who was arrested after posing as a substitute teacher, and she went to school just to do this. It's so bad. We'll talk about it next. 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
1: 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What's poppin'? My name is EJ. Coming up, I got to tell you about this woman who was arrested for posing as a substitute teacher just to do this to students. And it is diabolical. We'll break it down next.
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0: 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It's the V Bros. Mine is Mikey V. Got my big bro Frankie V with me and our bestie Gianna.
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0: 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What up? It's the V-Bros. My name is Mikey V. Got my big bro Frankie V with me and our bestie Gianna.
1: Alana, would you ever spend $22 on a smoothie?
2: No, that's crazy. You make your own.
1: 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The smoothie that's going viral? You saw it. Air One in LA. 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
1: Yeah. Definitely is. Nobody's going to buy yours.
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0: 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It's the V Bros. My name is Mikey V, my big bro, Frankie V, and our bestie, Gianna.
1: People are doing dates inside of haunted houses.
0: And not like somebody you're dating, like a first date.
1: Mm-hmm.
0: And they're saying this will help you a lot. We'll explain why next.

0: 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It's the V Bros, Mikey V, with my big bro Frankie V, and our bestie Gianna.
1: Emily, you have any good plans for the weekend?
2: I am actually going on a first date this week.
0: Good for you. So this is funny you said this. What you need to do is go to a haunted house on this first date.
2: Ooh.
0: Why are you laughing?
2: That's a good idea, but also scary.
1: Yeah. No, I can't picture this.
0: They say a haunted house is a great place to go for a first date. They say because if you want to get lucky, it's the best thing to do because experiencing fear in that controlled environment raises adrenaline and endorphins, which research has suggested leads to a romantic connection. No. So if you want this first date to go perfect, you should tell him to take you to a haunted house.
3: I also feel like you automatically hold hands.
2: Wow.
3: Yeah, going to a haunted house. Yeah, then you get random hugs.
2: I was going to say, it's the perfect environment that you get so freaked out that you like run into their arms type thing and you're like, hold me, I'm too
0: scared.
2: There you go,
0: see? Exactly. There
1: I don't
0: you
1: know
0: go.
1: About
0: perfect
1: you guys.
0: First date.
1: When I go to haunted houses, I have like fight or flight and I run to the exit. So, like, thank God I'm in a relationship. I have a boyfriend. This would not work out for me.
3: You'd be like, Gianna left me. What the heck?
1: No, you don't understand. I yeet out of the haunted house, so this would not work.
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0: 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It's the V Bros, Mikey V, with my big bro Frankie V, and our bestie Gianna.
1: Teresa's with us right now as you spread positivity. 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
2: Halloween's coming up.
1: Hey, yes.
3: Yes.
0: Now, are you excited to trick or treat with somebody or family or go to a party?
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1: What are you dressing up as?
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3: Oh!
2: Pollution themed. So I am black makeup dripping down. 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